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0: Gonna make you sweat. Hey, it's chilly for your work day. I'll be with you, taking you through Thursday, the 2nd of July. Welcome to it. It's thanks to Randall Heating. 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Hey, Neil the Seal is back, and he's leaving nothing but chaos and destruction in his wake.
1: Neil the Seal has gone through two cruisers. They're just moving it now. Bollards. Electric fences. There's another cruiser down there. He's smashed through this fence.
2: Good boy.
1: And he's back in his favourite spot.
0: He's living his absolute best life, and I love it. I don't want to hear about anything else other than Neil the Seal, okay? If you want to talk to me about anything, today's not the day, unless it's about Neil. Hey, on the way, we've got Taylor Swift for ya. Featuring Sabrina Carpenter, Imagine Dragons, and loads more of your hottest hits right here on Chilly.
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0: 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Up after 11 o'clock, more of your hottest hits. 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

0: This is your news now.
1: Good morning, I'm Britt Aylin. Legislation to restrict gambling advertising is being introduced to federal parliament today. Three ads per hour on daytime TV, a ban on ads airing on radio during school pickup, and no gambling ads at all during sports broadcasts are among the new rules being tabled by the Albanese government. Independent Senator and former Wallaby David Pocock says it's an opportunity for sport to be decoupled from gambling.
2: The government needs to look after Australian children. This is an opportunity to actually stop the normalisation of gambling amongst Australian kids.
1: On the ABC there, the reforms have been in the works for 3 years. As concerns grow around the impacts of job losses at Bogues and the ongoing issues at Liberty Bell Bay, the Tasmanian government's announced intentions to develop a plan to support the northern economy. An economic summit will be held later this month to help guide progress on the strategy, which is set to include the revitalisation of the Bogues brewery site once it closes in November, as well as support for infrastructure development and incentives to bring more events into the north of the state. Premier Jeremy Rockliffe says the region's critical to Tasmania's success and that the government will work with the community, councils and local industries to devise a clear plan to create jobs, grow businesses and attract new investment. Tasmanian homeowners in bushfire-prone areas could soon get a break on insurance costs, with two major banks joining the Commonwealth's Bushfire Resilience Rating Scheme, which aims to reward households that reduce their bushfire risk. CEO of the Resilient Building Council, Kate Cotter, says some have already saved hundreds.
3: People can expect to save anywhere between $50 and $840 on their annual insurance premiums, which is about up to 22% in annual savings.
1: Hobart GP Dr. Meg Creeley has become president of the Australian Medical Association's Tasmanian branch. The physician stepping up from vice president to take over from Dr. Michael Lumsden Steele, who'd led the local chapter for 2 years. And the Bravehearts 777 Marathon has hit Hobart's Bellerive foreshore this morning on day four of the week-long event. The grueling fundraiser sees participants complete seven consecutive marathons in seven states over 7 days to support survivors of child sexual abuse. But Bravehearts CEO Alison Gill says you don't need to commit to every leg to join the cause.
4: What's fantastic to see is the turnout at each of the state-based events. So these are people that are not running seven consecutive marathons in each and every state, but they turn up to their local event, spread the awareness about this crime and take action by participating.
0: Go down to Banjo's and tuck into the new Ned Kelly pie. Baked fresh daily, hearty beef mince, bacon, tomato, a whole egg on top and covered in delicious melted cheese. Legendary.
5: Chilli, your sport now.
1: To sport now, and after trailing 2-0 until the 86th minute, Belgium's fought back against Senegal in the World Cup to level the score at the end of regular play. The Belgians then finding the back of the net in a penalty shot during extra time to take the win 3-2. Earlier, England knocked out the Democratic Republic of the Congo, and right now it's the US against Bosnia and Herzegovina. At last check, America was leading 1-0. Calls are growing for tighter rules about heading the ball in soccer. Player representatives and concussion experts want stronger protections, including limits on heading for children and young players. The push comes as an Australian-led team works with FIFA on a new sideline concussion test designed to improve the way head knocks are assessed during matches. And in the AFL, James Hurd confirmed he's in the race for the Bombers coaching job, telling Nine he discussed it last week during a catch-up with the club's chairman, Andrew Welsh.
6: Yeah, it was good to finally have some contact from the club and have a chat about what the next steps are in this process that we're all looking forward to.
1: With the latest in news and sport, I'm Britt Aylin.
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7: Weather for Launceston, overcast today. Rain up to 35 mils. We're heading for a top of 13 degrees for your Thursday. Top of 14 for your Friday. Partly cloudy, high chance of showers. And then into your Saturday, overcast, slight chance of a shower and a top of 12 degrees. For the northeast today, overcast, rain up to 50 mils, top of 12 degrees. For the Friday, the 3rd of July, top of 13, high chance of showers in the morning, clearing up in the afternoon. Into your Saturday, becoming cloudy and a top of 11 degrees. And then for the east coast, overcast today, rain up to 25 mils, top of 15 degrees, top of 15 again there for your Friday, partly cloudy, high chance of showers in the morning. And into your Saturday, overcast, a slight chance of a shower and a top of 13 degrees. 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
8: You guys ready?
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0: Alex Warren's newest passenger. Chilly for your workday, I'll be with you, taking you through your Thursday. Welcome to it. It's thanks to Randall Heating, Tassie's largest range, now including reliable and efficient Saxon wood heaters. Cozy nights made to last. Miley Cyrus is currently celebrating because she has got a brand new Barbie doll.
1: It's Miley, and this is my Barbie collection. But it would not be complete without one very special new addition. The Miley Barbie. Obsessed. All the details were so thoughtful and so important. Every little piece of this design was a dream, down to the shape of the shoe, the look, the leather jacket, the belt, the hair dimension, the sunglasses. Everything feels purposeful, especially the microphone detail. That was very important to me, that music stays the priority for me and for my purpose.
0: Now, the Barbie doll is based off her Golden Burning Sun music video. It's complete with a faux leather look, rock star sunglasses, and of course, a microphone. She said, "Seeing my Barbie for the first time is truly a dream come true. We spent so much time digging into every single detail, and they did not miss any marks when it came down to the design of the custom hair, the accessories, the makeup structure. Every detail was purposeful, and we spent a lot of time perfecting her." So she's very, very happy about this. Honestly, it's very cool, I have to say. But if you are wanting to snag one for yourself, expect to be forking out over $100 for it. So, I mean, if you're a Miley fan, it might be worth it. Hey, on the way, more of your hottest hits. Give me one good reason why I should never make a change. George Ezra's on the way. Got some Samba plus Denise Williams. You're on Chilly.
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3: Good morning, I'm Ebony Ablett. Three people are facing trafficking charges after recent targeted drug operations in Launceston. A woman charged with attempted murder will face the Magistrates Court in Launceston again.
2: Delivering the local stories from the local voices that just simply can't get anywhere else.
3: And a petition calling to save the Bollocks Brewery from closure is inching closer. We visit the new 25 Years of Hawthorne in Launceston exhibition at the Town Hall.
2: Chilly, part of the community across Launceston and the North East, and leaders in local.
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0: Hey boys, as long as you love me, chilly for your work day, it's RB. I hope you're having a wonderful day so far. I cannot believe that it's Friday tomorrow. It's cannot wait. And one of the reasons that I'm so excited that it's Friday, it's Free Pizza Friday. I pretty much already have the personal tradition of having pizza every single Friday. 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Hey, on the way, Adele. And some Josh for Waz. 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

0: RB with you, Chilly, for your work day. We're going to head into the latest in news headlines in just a moment. Before we do that, just a reminder to make sure that you're listening to The Boys in Breakfast every single morning if you want to catch the spicy single. It's thanks to our friends at Blue Gum Loans. Dream big with Blue Gum Loans. Your future just got funded. But we do love a little bit of friendly rivalry around here at Chilly, so make sure that you get your votes in for that. Hey, Natural Selection is up after midday. 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Loving our throwbacks, plus one of my faves of all time. Sum 41, you can tell I'm a millennial. 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
11: Good afternoon, I'm Britt Aylin. The Premier has responded to community concerns about the impacts of Lion Australia's decision to shut down production at James Bogues in Launceston, with a promise to develop a northern economic plan designed to support local jobs and boost confidence in the region. Jeremy Rockliffe says the iconic brewery will be the focal point for redevelopment and investment.
12: Whether that be within hospitality and tourism industry or whatever may well be thought about.
11: The state government's also putting together a Northern Tasmania Economic Summit to bring together the private sector, industry, council

0: and the community. Gambling ads could be banned during live sports broadcasts and at sporting venues, with online ads blocked for those under 18 under new reforms introduced in federal parliament today. Communications Minister Annika Wells says people are being bombarded with gambling promotions.
1: People are seeing too many ads, particularly during children and family programs and live sport events. For Australians who don't want to participate in gambling or see gambling ads, they have become inescapable and constant.
0: A cohort of foreign nationals that allegedly arrived by boat in Far North Queensland has now been removed from the country. The group's accused of coming ashore earlier this week before authorities tracked them down. While a 34-year-old Taiwanese man is due to face court in Cairns today, charged with aggravated people smuggling. If convicted, he faces up to 20 years behind bars. The ATO's revealed just how much tax Aussies have paid over the past year. $329 billion was collected in the 2025-26 financial year, which works out to roughly $25,000 per worker on average. The tax office is also urging us to hold off on lodging our returns for a few more weeks, just to make sure that all details have correctly been submitted. And the US and Canada will be hitting the ice at Hobart's MyState Bank Arena tonight for Tasmania's first ever international ice hockey match. American goalie Cody Karpinski says it's a sport that's best seen in person.
2: I think people, you know, when you watch it on TV, can be a little bit quick, and kind of the camera moving back and forth can be a little bit hard to follow, but especially when people see it in person for the first time, you have a bunch of grown men chasing each other around with clubs and knives on their feet, you know?
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0: In sport, Nathan Buckley will be back in the Geelong coach's box tonight after an interview with the Tasmania Devils. Buckley is reportedly the first candidate to formally sit down with the Tassie club as they screen potential coaches ahead of their entry to the AFL in 2028. Ken Hinckley and John Longmire are also on the interview list. Nick Kyrgios says he's pretty confident he's played at Wimbledon for the last time after crashing out of the men's doubles in the opening round. He and partner Alexander Bublik were beaten in straight sets in their wildcard campaign. And the Tasmania Jewels have announced another signing ahead of their inaugural season. Centre Ella Tofeano is joining the club with extensive experience in the US college system, as well as several WNBL sides and having represented her home country of New Zealand. Coach Claudia Brassard says she's someone who competes every possession, rebounds the ball at both ends, and gives the toughness and interior presence every successful team needs. That's the latest in news and sport. I'm Britt Aylin.
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4: Weather for Launceston, overcast today. Rain up to 35 mils. We're heading for a top of 13 degrees for your Thursday. Top of 14 for your Friday. Partly cloudy, high chance of showers. And then into your Saturday, overcast. Slight chance of a shower and a top of 12 degrees. For the northeast today, overcast. Rain up to 50 mils, top of 12 degrees. For the Friday, the 3rd of July, top of 13, high chance of showers in the morning, clearing up in the afternoon. Into your Saturday, becoming cloudy and a top of 11 degrees. And then for the East Coast, overcast today, rain up to 25 mils, top of 15 degrees. Top of 15 again there for your Friday, partly cloudy, high chance of showers in the morning. And into your Saturday, overcast, a slight chance of a shower and a top of 13 degrees. 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
3: 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Thanks to Randall Heating, Tassie's largest range of wood, gas, and electric heating solutions for your home.

0: Terminator one more time. Hey, it's RB with you, chilly for your workday. It's thanks to Randall Heating, Tassie's largest range of wood, gas and electric heating solutions for your home. Hey, I came across this hilarious story this morning. Well, out of the box, I would say. A mysterious vigilante dubbed the Mexican Batman, or Batman of Lego Steve Moreno, I probably butchered that, sorry, is the target of a police manhunt in Jalisco, Mexico, after taking the law into his own hands. So the vigilante tracks down suspected motorcycle thieves at night and he binds them tightly to street lampposts using heavy-duty duct tape. The tied-up suspects are found with custom drawings on their faces, including painted-on moustaches and cat whiskers, and the Spanish word ratero, or thief, scrawled across their foreheads. None of these alleged thieves, are harmed in the process. However, I would imagine it is a little bit humiliating. But they're still hunting him down. They don't know who this masked vigilante is. But there you go. Apparently, Mexican Batman is a thing. On the way, more of your hottest hits with Shaboozy. Plus, Hootie Gurus. Next on Chili.
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0: 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We need your votes to figure out who has the best brew in town. 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Just for voting, you could win a coffee voucher as well. How good would that be? And then on Tuesday, July 14, we will be crowning the cafe with Lonnie's best brew. So thank you to everyone who has voted so far. 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On the way, G-Flip. Her track, Bed on Fire. Loving that at the moment. We've got some Starship. 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
5: Good afternoon, I'm Judy Augustine. The Bogues Brewery site will form a key part of a plan to revitalise the northern Tasmanian economy. Exactly what will happen with the site is still up in the air, with parent company Lions set to shut it down in November, but it was yesterday announced it would go on the market.
6: What we need is further ideas for growth and opportunity. One of those is actually the brew house and the Bogues brewing facility, of which has been iconic for many, many decades and generations.
5: Premier Jeremy Rockliffe there. The federal government's plans to strengthen its social media crackdown for under-16s has hit a roadblock. The proposed changes include boosting the e-safety commissioner's powers to demand documents from tech giants and doubling fines for platforms that don't do enough to get kids offline. The Coalition and the Greens have pushed the laws into an inquiry, which will delay the process by around 8 weeks.
7: This is an urgent piece of legislation because every day we delay, kids are at risk.
5: Communications Minister Annika Wells there on Nine. Clark Independent Andrew Wilkie has criticised the federal government's proposed gambling reforms. The legislation introduced in

0: Parliament this morning would result in television ads being capped at 3 an hour during the day, with gambling advertising banned on radio during school pickup times and completely removed from sports broadcasts. But the member for Clark says it's useless and will do almost nothing to protect vulnerable Australians from harm.
1: Calls on the Prime Minister to personally explain to the House and to all Australians why protecting gambling companies, media companies and major sporting codes is more important to him and his government than protecting the interests and lives of Australians.
0: Shoe retailer Betts has gone under. The Aussie chain has entered administration after 134 years and will close 20 of its stores across Australia as it looks to become online only. Hobart's store closed earlier this year. It's the fourth Aussie retailer to go under in less than a month following barbecues galore. And the ATO has revealed just how much tax Aussies have paid over the last year. $329 billion was collected in the 2025-26 period, which works out to roughly $25,000 per worker on average. The tax office has also urged us to hold off on lodging for a few more weeks to make sure all the details are correctly submitted.
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0: Sport news now, and a Bombers legend says the pressure's now on caretaker Dean Solomon after James Hird announced his nomination for the full-time coaching role. Although Matthew Lloyd has told Nine, Solomon's probably still the favourite.
3: Yes, but he'll need to sort of win some games. You know, Josh Fraser is making it hard for Carlton with what he's doing, having won six in a row. Sol is yet to have a win in his first four games. So, yeah, he'll need to win a few games, you'd think, in the run home to secure that position.
0: And questions are being asked about Serena Williams' post-match no-show at Wimbledon. The seven-time champion skipped her mandatory media commitment after her shock loss to young Aussie Maya Joint, citing a knee injury suffered in the opening set. The 44-year-old has avoided a fine and is hoping to still take to the court in doubles alongside her sister Venus. That's the latest in news and sport. I'm Judy Augustine.
2: 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Chilli's three-day forecast.
4: It is currently sitting on nearly 12 degrees right now in Launceston. Rain across the day. For tomorrow, thunderstorms are clearing just in time for Saturday with a mostly sunny day, top of 12 degrees. Scottsdale today, wind and rain increasing, reaching at 12. Tomorrow, thunderstorms clearing, and for Saturday, mostly sunny conditions. St Helens today, wind and rain increasing there, a top of 15. Thunderstorms clearing tomorrow with a mostly sunny Saturday, top of 13.
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0: Thursday. You are on Chilli, home of the hottest hits, hanging out with me, Jay Harbs, across your afternoon. It is all thanks to Dynamic Finance Brokers Tasmania. That's smarter finance done right. Hope you guys are keeping out of the wet weather. It is sticking around until tomorrow, but set to clear across the weekend. We're going to get into some music on the way. It's The Script. Man in the Arena, brand new music playing in 3 songs time.
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2: Bring back the rack off. 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

0: 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It's right here at Chile. It's your home of the hottest hits, rounding you up to the latest in news, sport and weather. We're going to check in with our Chile newsroom, see what's going on in all things news and sport. I'll have your weather on the other side. Then Chapel Roan on the way. Actually, I haven't heard this one for a hot min. Good luck, babe. Ed Sheeran and Cyril in there with Camera. And a bit of a throwback for your Thursday afternoon. Coldplay, Viva La Vida. It's all heading your way next here on Chile.
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4: Good afternoon, I'm Judy Augustine. A group of foreign nationals who arrived illegally by boat in far north Queensland has been deported. The group came ashore early Tuesday, with a Taiwanese citizen later arrested at a local supermarket. The 34-year-old Frantzik Hans caught today on a people smuggling charge, carrying a maximum of 20 years jail. A second man has also been detained, pending further inquiries. The state government has put the call out for ideas to revitalise northern Tasmania after the announcement James Bogues in Launceston will close. Parent company Lion yesterday said the site would be up for sale. Premier Jeremy Rockliffe today said it could play a big role in the economic plan, but the government is yet to say how much it would spend on a potential redevelopment.
5: We want ideas. We want a blue sky thinking. And so I'm not going to limit ideas by putting a number on what potential investments a government such as ours could make.
4: Independent MP Andrew Wilkie has lashed out at the federal government's gambling reforms, labelling them useless. Labor introduced legislation today which would ban gambling ads during live sports broadcasts and at venues, while online ads would be blocked for under 18s. But the member for Clark says the laws are weak and don't go far enough.
6: The gross number of Australians who are affected by this is easily measured in the millions. And what does the government do? It brings out this half-arsed set of reforms in this bill this morning that will do very little to address gambling addiction in this country.
4: More Aussies could soon see lower insurance bills for bushfire-prone homes. Two major banks have joined a federally-backed bushfire resilience rating scheme. The federal government has invested $3.2 million in the program, which includes a free app to assess properties.
7: We're planning to expand the scheme, hopefully nationally next year, to include flood and storm risks, which we've been trialling around regional Australia for the last 18 months.
4: Resilient Building Council CEO Kate Cotter there. And as Neil the Seal continues to make appearances in southern Tasmania, there are fresh warnings to leave him alone. The 1,000-kilogram elephant seal is back in the state to rest after 5 months at sea. Wildlife, health and marine expert at the Department of Natural Resources and Environment, Chris Carlyon, said members of the public needed to give him space.
8: So Neil's fame is a bit of a double-edged sword. Right now the attention Neil gets helps with awareness of our threatened species, helps with his protection in some ways, but it also encourages perhaps risky human behaviour, people trying to get selfies with Neil, people trying to get that little bit closer for that good photo.
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4: Sport news now, and Jack Gunston could return for Hawthorn in Saturday's clash against the D's at UTAS Stadium. The Hawks veteran has played just one game since round nine after suffering a mid-foot sprain. Coach Sam Mitchell says he's a chance.
9: We're much more optimistic. Having said that, I've stood here probably three times over the last 6 weeks and said looking better. So I'll say the same thing again, looking better.
4: Nick Watson has already been ruled out of the trip to Launceston. And the Tasmania Jewels have announced another signing ahead of their inaugural season. Centre Ella Tofino is joining the club with extensive experience in the US college system, the WNBL, and having represented her home country of New Zealand. Coach Claudia Brazzard said she provides the toughness and presence every successful team needs. That's the latest in news and sport. I'm Judy Augustine.
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10: It is currently sitting on 11 degrees right now in Launceston. Rain across today for tomorrow. Thunderstorms clearing Saturday. Mostly sunny with a top of 12 degrees. For Scottsdale today, wind and rain increasing there. Thunderstorms clearing tomorrow for Saturday. Mostly sunny and 11 degrees as the tops. At Helens today, wind and rain increasing today. Tomorrow, thunderstorms clearing and mostly sunny on Saturday.
3: Let's go. Put on your leftover lunch. It's Jay Harves in the Arms on Chilli. 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

0: to Chilli from Stella Lefty Boston. And if you want to catch her live, she is making her way down to Australia this coming October, performing at a few locations around Australia. Not Tassie, though, unfortunately. Maybe next time she'll make her way down here. You do have J-Hubs hanging out with you across your Thursday afternoon. Hope you guys have a good raincoat or some gumboots out there and are keeping dry. I'm keeping the tunes coming, though, with One Republic next. Counting Stars, it's heading your way here on Chilli.
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0: every morning. It's right here on Chilli, your home of the hottest hits. J-Hubs across your Thursday afternoon, where we're on the hunt right now for Launceston's best coffee. The Battle of the Brews is back, and we've taken all of your nominations and rounded up the top five nominations. Those voting period, it is now open if you do want to vote. We did go and check out Espresso 101 this morning. I had a coffee there, pretty dang good. But the other contenders also, Youngtown Pharmacy, Ingleside Cafe, G Marie Cafe, and Charlie's Coffee and Snack Bar at Inverness. Get those votes in. Justin Bieber next. Love yourself.
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2: Good morning, I'm Ebony Ablett. Three people are facing trafficking charges after recent targeted drug operations in Launceston. A woman charged with attempted murder will face the magistrate's court in Launceston again.
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2: And a petition calling to save the Bollocks Brewery from closure is inching closer. We visit the new 25 Years of Hawthorne in Launceston exhibition at the Town Hall.
1: Chilli, part of the community across Launceston and the North East, and leaders in local.
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feel that? That's the sound of Jay Harbs in the Arbs heating up your afternoon on Chilli, the home of the hottest hits. You know what I want. Dynamic Finance Brokers Tasmania. Smarter finance done right. Oh,

0: and online 24/7. It is right here at Chilli, your home of the hottest hits. We've got some news on the way, keeping you guys up to date with the latest from our Chilli newsroom on the other side. It's Killing Heidi. Then brand new music from Ariana Grande. Hate That I Made You Love Me, just recently added to the playlist here. Then Bruno Mars. He's rounding out your next three with I Just Might. It's next on Chilli.
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9: Good afternoon, I'm Judy Augustine. At least eight people have been killed in the latest wave of Russian strikes on Ukraine's capital. Neighbourhoods across Kyiv have been evacuated, with President Volodymyr Zelensky warning Russia is preparing for a massive attack. Ukraine officials say children are among a significant number of casualties. Meanwhile, US and Iranian officials are holding talks through Qatari and Pakistani mediators in Doha.

0: Iran's foreign minister is also repeating demands for the US to restrain its ally following an Israeli attack. Meanwhile, Donald Trump appears pleased with developments.
1: The denuclearization of Iran is moving along well. They've had very good meetings and we'll see.
0: Back home, and the defence industry minister insists support for AUKUS remains very strong within the Labor Party. A modified agreement shifts Australia to acquiring 3 second-hand US Virginia-class subs, abandoning the original plan to purchase a brand new vessel.
2: I'm confident that the support is strong. It's natural for all parties to look at this issue, not just in Australia, but in the UK and the United States. This is a huge multi-decadal undertaking that requires significant investment. It's in our national interest. I'll keep making that case.
0: Pat Conroy on the ABC there. Premier Jeremy Rockliffe has given no indication the government will require data centres set up in Tasmania to bring their own renewable energy to the grid. A data centre is being built in St Leonards in the state's north, and 2 others are planned, one for Bell Bay and one for Wesley Vale. Mr Rockliffe said proponent Firmus would be paying more for power than major industrials.
3: They're in Tasmania because of our climate, and they're in Tasmania because of our renewable energy capacity, of which will grow as a result of Mariner's Link.
0: Independent Andrew Wilkie has criticised the federal government's proposed gambling reforms. Under the legislation introduced in Parliament this morning, TV ads would be capped at 3 an hour during the day, with gambling advertising banned on radio during school pickup times and completely removed from sports broadcasts. But the member for Clark says it's useless and will do almost nothing to protect vulnerable Australians from harm.
4: Calls on the Prime Minister to personally explain to the House and to all Australians why protecting gambling companies, media companies and major sporting codes is more important to him and his government than protecting the interests and lives of Australians.
0: And wildlife experts are warning the public to keep their distance from Neil the seal. The 1,000-kilogram elephant seal made the journey back to Tasmania after 5 months at sea, and he's here to rest. But he's already attracted too much unwanted attention.
5: There is a risk here of essentially loving Neil to death. So it's a real possibility. 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
0: Sport news now, and Sam Mitchell believes Nick Watson will only miss a week. The Hawk has been ruled out of this Saturday's clash against Melbourne in Launceston, but the Hawthorn coach says the Wiz should be back next round.
8: I'm going to call it injury because he's not playing, but I'm not even sure he would call it that. So he's overloaded in his hamstring, which means the risk of further damage is there. Take him out this week and I suspect he'll be fine for next week.
0: Former rugby player Matt Hill will make his debut this weekend, while Jack Gunston is a chance to return. And another signing for the Tasmania Jewels, centre Ella Tofino, most recently signed with the Townsville Fire in the WNBL. She's also played college basketball in the US and represented New Zealand in their national team. The side now has 2 more rostered and 2 import spots left to fill. Memberships go live later this month. That's the latest in news and sport. I'm Judy Augustine.
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9: It is currently sitting on 10 degrees right now in Launceston. Rain across today for tomorrow. Thunderstorms clearing and 14. Saturday, mostly sunny for Scottsdale today. Wind and rain increasing. Thunderstorms clearing tomorrow. Saturday, mostly sunny for St Helens today. Wind and rain tomorrow. Thunderstorms are clearing. And for Saturday, mostly sunny with a top of 13.
7: It's J-Halves in the Arves. Turning up the heat on Chilli. 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

0: home of the hottest hits. It is all thanks to Dynamic Finance Brokers Tasmania. Smarter finance done right. We have got more hot tracks on the way for this wet and cold rainy day. Noah Kahan is on the way with this track, The Great Divide. It's playing right after this.
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0: Maroon 5 for your Thursday afternoon. Moves Like Jagger. It's right here on Chilli, your home of the hottest hits, where we're also looking out for the hottest brew in town, the best coffee in Launceston. It is with Battle of the Brews. 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Taylor Swift, she's on the way with a brand new track. I Knew It, I Knew You plays next year on Chilli.
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1: Chilli, real-time traffic.
2: Over in Newstead, there's southbound congestion on Alphen Road, approaching Hobblers Bridge Road. And looking to Prospect now, traffic is slowing on Westbury Road in both directions on approach to the Stanley Street and Oakden Road roundabout. Pancreatic cancer numbers are outrageous and they need to change. 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I'm Mia, more traffic soon on Chilli, home of the hottest hits.
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on Chilli, your home of the hottest hits. Rounding you up to the 4 o'clock hour. It's on the way next with the latest in some news. We got some sport. I'll have your weather on the other side. Then it's Teddy Swim.

0: with Josh Fors on the way. And the ultimate throwback for your Thursday afternoon. Aerosmith, he's in there. I don't want to miss a thing. So real. Your next three, it's coming up here on Chilli.
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9: Good afternoon, I'm Judy Augustine. Ukraine officials say children are among those killed in Russian strikes on Kyiv. At least 8 people have died as neighbourhoods are evacuated in the capital. President Volodymyr Zelensky says Russia is mounting a massive attack. Back home, and the Senate has passed legislation restoring human oversight to an AI tool used to assess aged care funding. The technology, introduced last November, is used to determine the level of home support older Australians are entitled to. Concerns were raised after the AI was found to have under-assessed some people, leaving them without adequate care. Independent Braddon MP Craig Garland says the government needs to explain when it learned of the power requirements of data centres being built in Tasmania. One centre is being built in the Launceston suburb of St Leonards. Others are planned for Bell Bay and Wesley Vale. Premier Jeremy Rockliffe says the state is generating enough energy to run them.
10: What they're also doing is paying more for their power than our major industrials currently are. That helps Tasmania's bottom line.
9: Shoe retailer Betts has gone under. The Aussie chain has entered administration after 134 years and will close 20 of its stores across Australia as it looks to become online only. Hobart's store closed earlier this year. It's the fourth Aussie retailer to go under in less than a month, following Barbecues Galore. Eminem has lost a trademark battle against an Aussie beach brand. The rapper claimed Swim Shady was trading off his alternative moniker Slim Shady, but it was knocked back after it was found Eminem's own Shady trademarks hadn't been used on clothing and accessories in Australia during the required period. And as Neil the Seal continues to make appearances in southern Tasmania, there are fresh warnings to leave him alone. The 1,000-kilogram elephant seal is back in the state to rest after 5 months at sea. Wildlife health and marine expert at the Department of Natural Resources and Environment, Chris Carlyon, said members of the public need to give him space.
11: So Neil's fine.

0: it's a bit of a double-edged sword. Right now, the attention Neil gets helps with awareness of our threatened species, helps with his protection in some ways, but it also encourages perhaps risky human behaviour, people trying to get selfies with Neil, people trying to get that little bit closer for that good photo.
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2: Sport news now, and Jack Gunston could return for Hawthorn in Saturday's clash against the D's at UTAS Stadium. The Hawks veteran has played just one game since round 9 after suffering a mid-foot sprain. Coach Sam Mitchell says he's still a chance.
3: We're much more optimistic. Having said that, I've stood here probably 3 times over the last 6 weeks and said, looking better. So I'll say the same thing again, looking better.
2: Nick Watson has already been ruled out of the trip to Launceston. And the Tasmania Jewels have announced another signing ahead of their inaugural season. Centre Ella Tofino is joining the club with extensive experience in the US college system, the WNBL, and having represented her home country of New Zealand. That's the latest in news and sport. I'm Judy Augustine.
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4: There's the usual congestion in Kings Meadows on Hobart Road, moving both ways at Risley Street. And looking to Prospect, traffic is slowing on Westbury Road in both directions on approach to the Stanley Street and Oakden Road roundabout. KFC's new lunchtime box full range packs an unreasonable amount of chicken into mouth-watering $5, $10 and $15 boxes. Until 2 p.m, pick up only, not everywhere and not forever. No swaps. More traffic soon on Chilli, home of the hottest hits.
1: 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Explore Snowy River Launceston's full range at 6 Gaddy Street, Western Junction. Less than a kilometre from the airport. Chilli's 3-day forecast.
5: It is getting to a low of 4 degrees overnight in Lonnie tonight. Thunderstorms clearing tomorrow, a top of 14. Scottsdale tomorrow, thunderstorms clearing there, reaching a high of 13. St Helens tonight dropping to 7 degrees with thunderstorms clearing for tomorrow.
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0: chilly, home of the hottest hits. You got J-Halves across this wet Thursday afternoon. And the other night I was scrolling across TikTok, as you do, and this one stopped me. Now, this guy, his name's Garrison. He's taken the song from Ella Langley, Choosing Texas, and he's done it as an emo version, kind of like a Youngblood sounding one. He's then done it as a Michael Jackson sounding version. He's then gone to Stephen Hawking, and then the last version is himself. Take a listen.
1: She's from...

0: Stephen Hawking.
1: Doesn't take a crystal ball to see. A cowboy always finds a way to leave.
0: And then this is his voice.
2: Jack all by myself. He's choosing Texas, I can tell.
0: He's done a pretty good job at those ones. We've got the original, though. Heading you, it's Ella Langley. Choosing Texas, it plays next.
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4: Nico, with mum and her partner away, I've been looking after the farm.
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4: It's been up to me to feed the horses, look after the Shetland ponies,
5: move the
4: electric fences, tear around on the bike, and look after the dogs and the cats, and just general.
5: How many dogs and cats have you got?
4: Well, it's two dogs, two cats, two Shetlands, two racehorses.
5: What? Is this
4: two
5: the art? You're very selective with
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5: Even Noah couldn't stop that.
3: It's Nick and Marcus for breakfast on Chilli. 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

0: 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It's here at Chilli, your home of the hottest hits. And tomorrow, guys, it's the big day. 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We've got Alex Warren on the way. This one, Fever Dream, it's playing right up next on Chilli.
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3: Chilli, real-time traffic.
4: Over on Goderich Street through Invermay, there's a bit of southbound congestion that starts at Forster Street and stretches right down to Lower Charles Street. And in South Launceston, Wellington Street is picking up both ways on approach to Pipeworks Road. 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I'm Mia. More traffic soon on Chilli, home of the hottest hits.
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0: 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You got J-Harbs across your Thursday afternoon, but that is just about where I leave it today. Guys, enjoy the rest of your afternoon. I'll be back tomorrow from 1 for your Friday. 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
11: Good evening, I'm Judy Augustine. The Federal Opposition has grilled the PM over aged care. The Coalition has had a win in the Senate. Its bill passed to restore human oversight to aged care funding assessments after errors linked to AI systems. Anthony Albanese pressed during question time on why Labor opposed the bill.
12: The premise of the question is wrong. There is human oversight over all of these processes. And second is that for the party of robo-debt to actually have the hide to come in here and talk about these issues shows extraordinary gumption.
11: Premier Jeremy Rockliffe has given no indication the government will require data centres set up in Tasmania to bring their own renewable energy to the grid. A data centre is being built in St Leonards in the state's north and two others are planned, one for Bell Bay and one for Wesley Vale. Mr Rockliffe said proponent Firmus would be paying more for power than major industrials.
13: They're in Tasmania because of our climate and they're in Tasmania because of our renewable energy capacity, of which will grow as a result of Mariners Link.
11: Meanwhile, Braddon MP Craig Garland has called for answers about

0: When the government learned exactly how much power the St Leonard's Centre would use. A second man has been charged after a group of foreign nationals illegally arrived by boat in far north Queensland this week. The group were deported and a 34-year-old Taiwanese national accused of people smuggling was arrested. A second man has now been charged, a 30-year-old Chinese national who spoke to police on Tuesday. He'll face court tomorrow. It's the end of an era for PlayStation, the gaming company confirming plans to phase out physical game discs by January 2028. It comes off the back of a steady decline in sales. And wildlife experts are warning the public to keep their distance from Neil the seal. The 1,000-kilogram elephant seal made the journey back to Tasmania after 5 months at sea, and he's here to rest. But he's already attracted too much unwanted attention.
1: There is a risk here of essentially lulling Neil to death. So it's a real possibility. We've seen examples around the world where large, potentially dangerous animals have had to be euthanized if there's risky behaviour by the public results in an unmanageable safety concern.
0: Wildlife health and marine expert Chris Carline there.
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0: Sport news now, and the Socceroos have been busy practicing penalty shootouts ahead of Saturday's do-or-die clash with Egypt at the World Cup. There have already been two penalty shootouts in the round of 32. Defender Alessandro Ciccati says they need to be prepared for anything.
3: Obviously on the day, there's after 120 minutes, so much changes on the pitch, so the players that start the game, most likely they're not going to be on the pitch at the end. So if it does get to that stage, then the coaching staff have to, you know, decide along with the players left on the field.
0: Hawthorn believes Matt Hill will be tough to tackle when he makes his debut against the D's on Saturday. The former rugby league player is coming into the side after Nick Watson was ruled out of the trip to Launceston. Coach Sam Mitchell says he's excited for the 22-year-old.
4: There were some things that he brought from rugby straight away. If he's on the mark, I wouldn't suggest you try to take him on. And tackling him, I'd be a little bit careful too, because he's got a few tricks up his sleeve. So they're the areas he's obviously brings enormous weapons for us.
0: Veteran Jack Gunston could be a chance to return. And another signing for the Tasmania Jewels, centre Ella Tofino. Most recently signed with the Townsville Fire in the WNBL, she's also played college basketball in the US and represented New Zealand on their national team. The side now has two more rostered and two import spots left to fill. Memberships go live later this month. That's the latest in news and sport. I'm Judy Augustine.
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5: Over in Kingsmeadows, the Midland Highway is slowing southbound on approach to the Kingsmeadows Link merge. And on Goderick Street through Invermay, there's a bit of southbound congestion starting at Forster Street and stretching right down to Lower Charles Street. KFC's new lunchtime box full range packs an unreasonable amount of chicken into mouth-watering $5, $10 and $15 boxes. Until 2 p.m, pick up only, not everywhere and not forever. No swaps. I'm Mia, more traffic soon on Chile, home of the hottest hits.
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6: It is getting to a low of 4 degrees overnight in Lonnie tonight. For tomorrow, thunderstorms clearing. Scottsdale tomorrow, thunderstorms clearing there. Top of 13 for St Helens tonight. It's dropping to 7 degrees with thunderstorms expected to clear across tomorrow.

0: We're swapping with you guys every single day on the radio. So if you've got something that you would like to trade with us on our journey from Paris's psychology textbook to a $10,000 engagement ring.
1: Will and Woody's swap meet.
0: Woody, we are turning trash into treasure again with our swap meet, and this time it's book to bling.
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0: We've traded for a musical picture frame,
2: to an old MacBook
0: and a vintage film camera.
2: And now we just traded three signed Taylor Swift CDs
0: for a taxidermied snake.
1: Come and make a trade. Will and Woody's swap meet. Swap the deal, keep the good energy with Glowbird.
0: Alrighty, mate. Lovin, let's get into it. Let's be honest. We've put the 6-foot python online. We've asked the text line. We've asked you guys to call. If you'd like to make a trade for the python. We got told that the python was an incredible trade for the three Taylor Swift CDs, signed Taylor Swift CDs.
4: Yes.
0: Two people have called. Are you shocked?
4: I'm shocked.
0: Are you as shocked as I am? I'm blown away. I've been plugging this thing for a full hour, brother.
4: I think
0: nobody wants the snake.
4: I think people aren't thinking outside the box enough. Like this, I think the best thing you can do to someone in this lifetime is prank them. This is the perfect prank. You put this in your mate's backyard or something.
0: Yeah.
4: And these things don't grow on trees. It currently is wrapped around a tree, but they don't grow on trees. This is a perfect way to stitch up a loved one, a father, a mother, a child.
0: What are you trading for it?
4: Like
0: if you could, like what are we? What sort of tier item are we talking?
4: I said this yesterday, but I'll say it again. Like automobile.
0: You'd trade a car for the snake.
4: So because we were talking off air before just about the fact that I was potentially going to get into the game to swap for the snake because I seriously want it.
0: Oh, you want to make a trade?
4: I'm not sure whether I am allowed to get involved or not.
0: Why is that?
4: Well, I don't know if that goes against the T's and C's, but maybe I will get involved.
0: Okay.
4: Because I just think...
0: What's the T's and C's? I think you can. If you really want the snake, you can a trade.
4: I love the idea of inviting people over and then just putting it somewhere. And then it's being like, oh, can you go up the back and get me some sticks or something? Huge python.
0: Happens all the time at your place.
4: Yeah.
0: I think the other thing that's worth pointing out is like, we genuinely tried to taxidermy a rat on this show, a rat that you found in your house.
4: Yeah.
0: And like with all the power of the radio station and the 25 producers we've got running around here trying to taxidermy the rat, we literally couldn't do it. It's like taxidermists are very hard to get onto.
4: They're rare too.
0: They're always booked out and they're super expensive. So that's why... Like you're not good. If you actually are ever looking to have a taxidermied snake somewhere in your life, now is the time because we're giving it to you for no money. We just want to trade you for something that you might not want anymore.
4: Now let's go to Kane. This is your only chance. Like we will move on. We will move on today. Kane, it might be a lucky day because at the moment the demand is low.
5: Awesome.
4: What do you want to offer us for the snake?
5: Xbox One.
4: Now, I'm not well versed in the Xboxes. Xbox One is that quite an old one?
5: The last one before the new ones.
4: Okay.
0: What are you buying an Xbox One for online?
4: You asking
0: actually,
4: me?
0: You know what, Kane? We'll leave it.
4: What? No, but
0: good
4: I do.
0: Opening bid.
4: Thank you. It's nice to have a bit out.
0: I also don't want to.
4: There's a school of people out there that like to play old gaming consoles, so I do think there might be a bit of demand for it.
0: Why do you want to play an old one? Don't answer that question. Don't care, Bella.
4: Like you'd play a Super Nintendo and play old school Mario Kart, wouldn't you? It'd be awesome,
0: Bella.
4: Okay.
6: Hello.
0: What do you want to trade for the snake?
6: Yes, I've got a handmade wooden rocking horse that was made around 26 years ago by my grandfather's brother or his friend. I don't remember which one.
0: Wow.
6: But yeah, it's in pretty good condition. It's like all wooden.
4: Wow.
6: I was thinking maybe that. Yeah.
4: Yeah. Does it still rock? Does it still?
6: Yes, it does. It does. Yeah.
0: It's still got its rock.
4: All right, Bill.
0: I'm not going to ask you any follow-up questions either because I think we can do a lot better, Australia.
4: Okay, how about this?
0: I think we can.
4: How about this?
7: Can I just tell you, there's a hand-carved rocking horse on sale on Etsy for $1,500.
4: Seriously?
7: Yeah.
4: That's interesting. That's interesting, Will.
0: Keep Bella up.
4: That's interesting. We'll keep her on the simmer.
0: Would you? Don't hang up on her yet.
4: Would you hear a couple
0: of... Give her a glass of water.
4: Would you hear some offers from me?
0: Oh, so you want to join the trade?
4: I'll just throw some things out there that I'd be willing to give up.
0: Oh, I feel strange. You're wearing two hats here. You're wearing two hats here.
4: No, so
0: here.
4: You
0: I'm
4: would
0: a bit
4: need
0: confused.
4: To, yeah, you would need to be the one to believe this.
0: You don't
4: is
0: want
4: worth
0: to arbiter your own pitch?
4: I might get involved.
0: Because I actually wouldn't mind hearing that. Let's go to a song.
4: Okay.
0: So Woods is going to make a pitch up next. That's how much he wants the snake.
4: Beat me, guys. And I'm sitting here with it. I know how much this is worth. I know it.
0: Remember, Yvonne bought it for $1,000 in the 80s. This is a 6 foot long taxidermied python that could be yours. Just offer us something. Up next in the swap meet, Will and Woody.
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19: 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Three people are facing trafficking charges after recent targeted drug operations in Launceston. A woman charged with attempted murder will face the Magistrates Court in Launceston again.
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0: Will and Woody. Hope you're having a great drive home. You've joined us at a great time. Swap meet time here on Will and Woody.
1: Will and Woody's swap meet. Swap the deal. Keep the good energy with Glowbird.
0: All right, here's the deal. I'm going to make this quick because I want to get into the trading. Paris came to us and she said, boys, I've got an old psychology textbook. I know you do this thing called the swap meet where you trade items on the radio every day and you try and go for someone's trash to someone's treasure. She said, I want a $10,000 engagement ring for my psychology book. Yesterday, I should say, we traded three signed Taylor Swift CDs for a 6-foot-long taxidermied python.
2: Yep, sitting here on the desk here at work.
0: We're
2: looks extraordinary.
0: We're in the next tier of the pyramid. We're moving up. This is another echelon of bidding of items. I think we're actually well on track for the engagement ring. I'd be surprised if we didn't get it this week. However, a little bit disappointed. Been putting the call out for the last hour. Only had two calls for the snake. Brayden, you'd like to make a trade?
3: Yeah, I've got an old saxophone. It's like 50 years old.
0: Ooh.
2: Anyone famous play it?
3: Afraid not.
0: Okay. Still work, Brayden?
3: It's been played maybe 5 months ago.
0: I don't know how well saxophones keep unless they're maintained. Like, I think they need oiling and those sorts of things, but I have to find out.
2: He said he blew it 5 months ago.
0: No, he blew it 5 months ago. David.
2: David, what do you want to give us, David?
4: I want to trade you some scratchies that I was told to buy from a psychic that I've seen at a market last week.
2: Whoa. Wow. So unscratched, David?
0: Wow.
4: They're unscratched, yeah.
2: Holy.
0: Yeah,
2: sorry.
4: Actually, there could be some. Yeah, and some of the stuff that she said in the reading was spot on. So when she said, you know, go out and buy these things, she told me to buy them today.
0: Wow.
2: David,
0: This is very, very tempting.
2: What's the biggest thing you could win off these scratches that you've bought today?
4: I think the highest one was 100 or 250,000.
0: Oh.
4: So could be a big one in
0: David,
4: there.
0: David, you could be a great hustler. I respect you either way, David. I really do. I love that.
2: So one more question for David because I'm really interested in the scratchies. David, what are the hits that the psychic got?
4: Just a lot of things that has happened in my life. Probably don't want to go into too much personal stuff.
2: Fair enough.
0: Sounds real, though. That sounds real for me.
2: Definitely.
4: Yeah, and you know what the best thing is? If you guys trade me this, these things are flat and can go in an envelope, so I don't have to take up too much space, too.
0: Yeah. Oh, the scratchies. Yes,
2: very
0: of course.
2: True.
0: Dave, if you think this psychic was so good and those scratchies are actually worth a little bit of dough, why are you trading them for the taxidermied snake?
4: I thought it'd be sick to have a taxidermied snake because I actually haven't owned anything that's anything like that before.
0: They're hard to get your hands on.
2: It's sick. It's 100% sick.
0: Brandon, you'd like to make a trade for the snake?
5: Yeah.
0: All right, what have you got, Brandon?
5: I've got a 9-bot electric scooter.
0: All right, Segway 9-bot electric scooter, is that right?
2: And so it definitely works, Brandon?
5: Yeah, it definitely still works. I rode it thinking that it was going to... I rode it twice. I was going to ride it to the station and back, but it's a bit too slow for me.
0: Hang on, Brandon. You've ridden it, is that right?
5: Yeah, I've ridden it twice.
0: What generation is it? Which generation is it?
5: Oh, it's new. I think it's last year's model.
0: Because these go from anywhere from $600 to $1,000, $1,500.
5: I bought it.
0: What'd you buy for?
5: I think it was $580 or $600.
0: Not bad. Probably going to be worth $300 now. Okay. All right. Great.
2: Thanks, Brandon. Okay, let's go through it. Okay,
0: wow,
2: we've got
0: there's
2: the wooden
0: a lot
2: rock
0: going on there today, isn't there? Wow. I tell you what. Well done, everyone.
2: Yeah.
0: Can we give them the round of applause, Tony? Because you rallied Australia. You rallied. I'm proud of you.
2: So we've got a wooden rocking horse. Which
0: let's let it go. Let it go.
2: I think it's too risky. 50-year-old saxophone. Producers are saying you can find some vintage saxophones for $460.
6: Yep, I saw one from the 1930s, which was for sale on eBay for $460.
0: Expensive instruments. Okay. I just got to say, it's really going to come down to the conditioning and the care that it's had put into it.
2: And we haven't got any photos.
0: It could be a rust bucket for all we know. Brayden, how much is... Have you ever had it valued, your saxophone, Brayden?
3: It's probably from a range of... 200.
0: I thought as much. Thanks, Brayden. Okay, Appreciate the honesty.
2: Thanks for your honesty.
0: So, Bella with the rocking horse. Brayden, God.
2: Sunk his offer.
0: Pretty
2: absolutely
0: much gone
2: sunk
0: now,
2: it.
0: Isn't he? Okay.
2: Not a salesman, Brayden.
0: Let's be honest. We're choosing between two.
2: Okay.
0: And I think I know which one I want. And I think you know which one we want.
2: I know definitely what I want,
0: I know what I want as well.
2: I'm not sure that you want what I want.
0: I want
2: Should we
0: what
2: say
0: you
2: it at
0: want.
2: The same time?
0: Yeah, yeah.
2: Okay.
0: Yeah,
2: three, two, one. Scratchies.
0: Yes!
2: Okay.
0: Big try.
2: Hey, David, we want the scratchies, mate.
4: Yeah, sweet ass.
2: You've got a snake.
0: It's Will and Woody.
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16: Over in South Launceston, Wellington Street is picking up in both directions on approach to Howick Street. And on Goderick Street through Invermay, there's southbound congestion starting at Forster Street and stretching right down to Lower Charles Street. KFC have just wrapped up a new Christmas in July daily deal. 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I'm Mia. More traffic soon on Chilli, home of the hottest hits.
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7: Good evening, I'm Judy Augustine. Kyiv has come under another wave of Russian strikes, with at least 10 killed in the latest attack on Ukraine's capital. An ambulance station has reportedly been hit, injuring several paramedics. Moscow says it's launched the massive attack in retaliation for Ukrainian strikes on civil infrastructure. Back home, and Labor is attempting to dial up its social media crackdown for under-16s. It wants to increase penalties for non-compliant platforms to $99 million and give the eSafety Commissioner power to compel internal company emails and documents. Prime Minister Anthony Albanese is urging the opposition to back the changes.
8: The Leader of the Opposition can instruct his people, or some of them might stick to it, over in the Senate to vote for this legislation today before Parliament arises. Because if not, there are real world consequences.
7: Independent Brandon MP Craig Garland says the government needs to explain when it learned of the power requirements of data centres being built in Tasmania. One centre is being built in the Launceston suburb of St Leonards. Others are planned for Bell Bay and Wesley Vale. Premier Jeremy Rockliffe says the state is generating enough energy to run them.
9: What they're also doing is paying more for their power than our major industrials currently are. That helps Tasmania's bottom line.
7: Aussie shoe retailer Betts has gone into administration. More than half of its 35 stores will shut as the company shifts to an online model. Hobart's store closed earlier this year. Support is being offered to affected staff, with some being redeployed to remaining stores. Betts is the fourth retailer to enter administration in less than a month, joining Barbecues Galore, Lindcraft and Glue. And as Neil the Seal continues to make appearances in southern Tasmania, there are fresh warnings to leave him alone. The 1,000-kilogram elephant seal is back in the state to rest after 5 months at sea. Wildlife, health and marine expert at the Department of Natural Resources and Environment, Chris Carline, said members of the public need to give him space.
10: So Neil's fame is a bit of a double-edged sword. Right now the attention Neil gets helps with awareness of our threatened species, helps with his protection in some ways, but it also encourages perhaps

0: risky human behaviour, people trying to get selfies with Neil, people trying to get that little bit closer for that good photo.
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2: Sport news now, and the Socceroos are bracing for an aggressive Egypt side in Saturday's knockout match at the World Cup. They've got a number of attacking threats that are expected to wreak some havoc for Australia, but defender Alessandro Ciccati says he's confident they'll be able to stop them.
3: We know the sort of plays that they have and try maybe create a game through them, and obviously we've got to try to stop that and take our chances and, you know, exploit their vulnerabilities and try finish the game with a win.
2: And Sam Mitchell says he believes Nick Watson will only miss a week. The Hawk has been ruled out of Saturday's clash against Melbourne in Launceston, but the Hawthorn coach says the Wiz should be back next round.
4: I'm going to call it injury because he's not playing, but I'm not even sure he would call it that. So he's overloaded in his hamstring, which means the risk of further damage is there. Take him out this week and I suspect he'll be fine for next week.
2: Former rugby player Matt Hill will make his debut this weekend, while Jack Gunston is a chance to return. That's the latest in news and sport. I'm Judy Augustine.
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5: There's reports of a crash in the CBD on the East Tamar Highway just after Patterson Street. And over in South Launceston, Wellington Street is picking up both ways on approach to Howick Street. KFC's new lunchtime box full range packs an unreasonable amount of chicken into mouth-watering $5, $10 and $15 boxes. 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Not everywhere and not forever. No swaps. I'm Mia. More traffic soon on Chile, home of the hottest hits.
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6: It is getting to a low of 4 degrees overnight in Lonnie tonight. For tomorrow, thunderstorms clearing. Scottsdale tomorrow, thunderstorms clearing there. Top of 13 for St Helens tonight. It's dropping to 7 degrees with thunderstorms expected to clear across tomorrow.

0: Good afternoon, everyone. Hope you're having a wonderful drive home. Right now, though, Woods, you're very, very excited. You get to open your box.
1: Play the Gladiator music.
2: Feel it. Feel it, Australia. I used our company credit card, our shared company credit card, to purchase a prop from the movie Gladiator. One of the most iconic props from the film Gladiator, the flail. Now, just in case you don't know what a flail is, in a pretty early scene where Russell is fighting, it's the first arena fight as a gladiator.
0: It's the North Africa arena. It's not in the Colosseum even.
2: Yeah, so really iconic. And basically there's a guy, unnamed actor, who's swinging, is like a wooden handle with some rope and a silver ball, and he's swinging it, and he almost hits Russell, doesn't quite hit Russell, and hits another guy in the face. Huge scene, right? I paid just a smidge under $3,000 for that flail. It didn't come with the metal ball with the spikes.
0: Why is that?
2: I don't
0: illegal,
2: know.
0: Illegal, probably.
2: Might be illegal.
0: It's a weapon all of a sudden.
2: Let's keep in mind this movie was made 26 years ago. So, I mean, I think there's a radio bit in Where's the Ball? No one else. Don't laugh, Annalise. That's a serious idea. I don't like it when you laugh at my ideas. Anyway, don't you start laughing.
0: Sorry.
2: You're supposed to be on my team.
0: I am on your team.
2: We're both very vulnerable
0: this
2: here,
0: is my
2: pitching ideas.
0: This is I own half of this.
2: Yes, you do, mate. You paid $1,500 Australian for this. Here we go. Open the box. Here we go. He's doing it.
0: Careful.
2: Oh, okay. A lot of foam.
0: Polystyrene.
2: That's
0: nuggets.
2: Not nice. That's not nice. We don't like polystyrene.
0: Really?
2: Balls.
0: Well, we certainly don't like it tipped on the floor.
3: And here.
0: Hey,
3: we
0: gentle,
3: go.
0: Gentle. Gentle.
3: Go.
0: So he's pulled something out, which is like a meter of bubble wrap. Whoa, which, as you can hear, yeah. Woody, just easy, easy.
2: I'm just excited.
0: Yeah, I know, but you might break it.
2: No, I won't, mate.
0: There's a letter there. Read the letter first. Read the letter.
2: No, I'm not reading
0: it. It might say, don't open inside, or has...
2: Okay.
0: It might just be a receipt, but just take your time. It's all right.
2: I don't want to take my time.
0: We can go to a song if we need to. It's okay. Read the card before the present. Yeah, I said that, yeah.
2: Wow.
0: Yeah, I agree. Yeah, see, it's worthwhile. What have we got there? Here we go. What have you got in the card?
2: So that is a certificate of authenticity.
0: Beautiful.
2: Lot 733, the Gladiator flail.
0: Let me see.
2: Signed by someone very legit. It's laminated. That's cool. Wow. So we'll put that in the frame, I reckon.
0: Yeah.
2: Okay.
0: Yeah.
2: So that's...
0: Cool.
2: Okay.
0: Well, that's good because we thought it might have been a scam at some point. So, although, oh wow,
1: it's cool.
0: Oh wow, it is cool. It looks cool. Whoa!
1: Don't do that.
2: Okay.
0: Don't do that. Wow! All right, let's go to a song. We can talk about this on the other side.
1: Okay.
0: There's a bit going on here, everyone. We need to subscribe. I'd say get to the socials. I'd say Sexy Das is definitely going to put something about that up pretty shortly on Will and Woody. You can see it.
2: Be honest.
0: It looks cool.
1: That looks sick. It's big.
0: Let's watch the scene in the song.
1: Yeah.
0: Will and Woody.
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0: Right now, you listen to Will and Woody, and Woody is hurling around his head.
1: Oh, yeah.
0: The $3,000 prop that we have bought from the movie Gladiator.
1: Yes.
0: Can you be careful? Annalise is next year. And I
1: have perfect control of the flail, Will. I was born to flail.
0: I think there's all sorts of issues with you.
1: Born to flail. Way more legit than I thought it would be.
0: Well, it's missing some of it, which I'm a little bit annoyed about.
1: I think it's a great bit to try and find the ball, because it'll be somewhere in the world.
0: I think we've spent a lot of time on the flail.
1: A lot of people are saying that.
0: Well, I'm not personally. I've loved it. Annalise, you've loved the bit?
2: So much fun. So much fun. I've loved the flail.
1: Yeah, great. Loved the flail journey.
0: I think also, I just wonder though, like for UAB or from like for a younger person or from a female's perspective, it's probably cooler if you said that it was like...
2: Like a prop from Barbie?
0: Yeah, or from the Red Room in 50 Shades. It could be that.
2: It would be really
0: It could be that. Whoa. It looks
2: That'd
0: like be... that. Don't do that, please.
2: That'd be...
0: Because I've invested in it. It stays in the office.
1: Well,
0: and I'm going to be putting it. Actually, no, can Will, I? I actually Will. Bought some of those. What do you call them? Tags. You want to take it home? I know
1: no,
0: what you
1: I
0: want.
1: Don't. No, I don't. Stop making me seem like some masochist. I want to go home. I bought the DVD of Gladiator.
0: No,
1: a week ago, I have, and I want to watch the movie with the flail. Please. I'm gonna sit there.
0: But then I can't stop swinging.
1: $3,000 Australian. I reckon that's a bargain. By the way,
0: I can't trust whether or not you're gonna do something else with it after. I just can't.
1: Let's not take this to the gutter, Will. Let's not take this.
0: I'm
1: to
0: not
1: the
0: taking
1: gutter.
0: It to the gutter. It doesn't need to be like that. I know what you like after a couple of drinks. I know it could be an issue. Can I hold it, please? Because I haven't held it yet.
1: Oh, I just feel like it's still my turn.
0: You gave it to Tom. gave it to Button Bush Tom before.
1: Tom deserved it.
0: I deserve it.
1: I wanted to ask him about what it's made of. It's made of wood.
0: I own it.
1: I think this needs to be like a
0: pass it to me.
1: I think this needs to be like a co-parenting situation.
0: Okay.
1: Where like this is my week, next week's your week.
0: All right, fine.
1: And because I think part of this, listen to that. Listen to this for a bit of ASMR. Isn't that, that's like legit leather.
0: Sounds like people hooking up in a youth hostel.
1: So I think, Will, like, don't get me wrong, I obviously want to maintain the
0: structural integrity. Can I just hold it for a second?
1: Integrity.
0: Okay. Just for a second.
1: Before I hand it
0: off. Oh, my God.
1: I feel like I've got your attention when you're not holding it. When you hold things, you lose your attention.
0: Yeah. That's true.
1: Focus, Will, focus. I think we can. We want to have fun with it as well. Like I want to maintain. I don't want to ruin it, but I want to be able to like rock up to a party and pull out my flail.
0: Sure, man. Can I hold it? Let me hold it.
1: You weren't listening to me.
0: I was. You can. You want to go to a party and pull your flail out? You get it. Pass me the flail.
1: Look out.
0: Wow.
1: Yeah, man. It's awesome.
0: There's a bit of weight there, isn't there?
1: I know.
0: Can I whip you?
1: Yeah.
0: See, that was a test.
1: Oh, bugger.
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15: Good evening. There's reports of a crash in the CBD on Wellington Street just after Patterson Street. And on Goderick Street through Invermay, there's a bit of congestion both ways on approach to Forster Street. 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I'm Mia and that's the latest traffic on Chilli, home of the hottest hits.
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1: Bring back the rack off. If you remember old school Home and Away,
0: yep.
1: They obviously couldn't swear on the show.
17: What's going on?
18: None of your business. Rack off.
0: Do you know how rack off actually came around?
1: No, I actually don't.
0: It does mean get lost or go away, if you're wondering. Often paired with the nonsensical addition, hairy legs. Rack off, hairy legs.
1: Yeah, righto. Great. Rack off, hairy legs.
0: You know what I call hairy legs. Like Chewbacca. Try and talk their language.
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2: This here is a remarkable so-so death remix. J.E. y'all. Run DMC to the beach, y'all. 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Ah-ha. And me?

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1: Chile is your home of the hottest hits.
2: Ladies and gents, this is the moment you've waited for. You've been searching in the dark, sweat soaking through the floor. And buried in your bones, there's an ache that you can't ignore. 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

0: Never got into an accident.
1: Different era.
0: Great driver.
1: Hot take for you. Hot take for you while we're on licences.
0: Yeah, go on.
1: Passports.
2: Yep. Fireball.
3: That's your take.
4: Just passports.
3: Passports.
4: They should be free.
1: Shouldn't need them. Facial recognition technology is so good these days.
0: Oh, no, I do
1: and
0: agree with that.
1: Speaking of rigmarole, it's one of the worst queues you'll ever be in your life.
0: Yeah,
1: is a passport queue. They can be so much faster. Yeah. We've actually got two people that sit there and look you in the eye. What are you doing here? Like,
0: ridiculous.
1: You're going to follow me on CCTV every day that I'm here anyway. Exactly. Everyone knows where I am all the time.
0: I walk through the scanner.
1: By the way, I've just been on an 18-hour flight with two screaming kids, and you want to stand here and ask me what I'm doing here? I'll tell you what I'm doing here, mate. Yeah. I'm taking my kids home and drugging them again with Finergan so we can all get some sleep. Legally, of course, after an administered dose from a doctor.
0: That was the hottest take there at the end there.
1: Annalise.
0: Just snuck in a little
1: hot
0: take.
1: It's totally legal.
0: Let's go to Luke, shall we?
1: I'm getting lots of looks for that. That's a hot take. Finergan. Hot take. Play the music, Kat. Hot take. Finergan.
0: That's a hot take.
1: Over 15 kilos, guys. Go for it. Have a great flight. Annalise, you had a hot take? No, you don't. No.
5: Dogs.
1: Anna hates dogs.
5: Don't like them.
1: Hates dogs.
0: Do you know there was a study done? One in five people regret getting a pet. Let's go to Luke here. Lukey, what's your hot take?
1: Wow.
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1: One thing I'm definitely going to miss is the toilets.
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1: I miss it so much already. Like, I went to the toilet here and it's not the same.
2: No.
1: It smells.
2: And you got to share the cubicle with someone. And
1: yeah, and you're shoulder to shoulder.
2: Someone's asleep in there.
1: You feel like you're in the military.
2: Some poor staff members eating their lunch in there. So if you buy your own house over here, are you going to install a bidet?
1: Yeah, 100%. Yeah. 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I think we're all
2: working. We can't even get a plate of cookies here, mate.
0: It's Nick and Marcus for breakfast on Chilli. 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

0: The battle is brewing. 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
1: Good morning, I'm Ebony Ablett. Three people are facing trafficking charges after recent targeted drug operations in Launceston. A woman charged with attempted murder will face the Magistrates Court in Launceston again.
0: Delivering the local stories from the local voices that just simply can't get anywhere else.
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0: Chilli, part of the community across Launceston and the Northeast, and leaders in local.
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1: Bring back the rack off. If you remember old school Home and Away,
2: yeah,
1: they obviously couldn't swear on the show.
3: What's going on? None of your business. Rack off.
2: Do you know how rack off actually came around?
1: No, I actually don't.
2: It does mean get lost or go away, if you're wondering. Often paired with the nonsensical addition, hairy legs. Rack off, hairy legs.
1: Yeah, righto. Great. 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
2: You know what I call hairy legs. 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Try and talk their language.
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0: when you have these two. It's Will and Woody keeping you up.
1: So Sophie Monk is here in the studio with me.
0: Mm-hmm.
2: And right now, you've been
3: struck by Sophie's criminal advice.
4: Nailed it.
0: I know. That was live, guys. I didn't pre-record that. There was no auto-tune, nothing.
3: I'm sorry, I shouldn't be helping with criminal things, but, and these poor designer bags, they're so, you know, they struggle, I think, I don't know.
1: Louis Vuitton's out there, your other ones.
3: Oh my goodness, the Chanel's, you know.
1: Yeah, they're struggling.
3: Anyway, if you were looking for copies and you were a criminal, the way to do it is to take a photo, right?
1: Yeah. I think, can I just say, I don't think... I know I'm not 100% sure,
3: what?
1: But I don't think it's illegal to buy a copied or fake bag. I think it's illegal to sell it.
3: Oh, so, tell me if this is illegal. My friend went to Dubai and got in a car and was like blacked out. She was so scared. She was like, what am I in here?
1: Yeah, right,
3: I'm with a friend. We were meant to see handbags.
1: Yeah.
3: Went like a 40-minute drive to a house that's blacked out windows. I was like, oh my God, I'm going to get... Something's going to happen to me.
1: Yeah.
3: I get in there. I mean, that person, she went in there.
1: Yeah.
3: She saw the most beautiful handbags she's ever seen in her life. And they said they were off, they were copies, I think.
1: Right,
3: off a truck.
1: But really good.
3: Really good.
1: So is that
3: illegal? She knows. She told me stuff and she knows.
1: Right,
3: okay. Good copy. Anyway, the way to do it, take a photo set, put it through Google, and if it comes up a copy... It's obviously a copy. Take a few, and then if it comes up actual Chanel, you got a winner.
1: Oh, whoa.
3: You know what I mean?
1: Whoa. So you think there are fakes.
3: Yeah.
1: Your friend.
3: Yeah.
1: Thinks
3: she's
1: there
3: so
1: are fakes.
3: Smart. Yeah. She's quite hot. She's got a good bod. No, she doesn't actually. She's got a bit of a muffin top. Just joking. So you take a photo of the bag, the copy bag. You put it in Google, put it in the images. There's a little camera there. Just put it in, and if it comes up a copy, it's a copy. If it comes up Chanel, you got a good copy.
1: But so just so I'm getting this clear, because my wife's birthday is this year, and I'm giving my friend advice.
3: Yeah.
1: His wife's birthday is coming up.
3: Your friend also sounds up.
1: Oh, yeah.
3: Yeah.
1: Great bod.
3: Okay.
1: Anyway, so you're saying that some fakes are so good that even Google thinks it's real.
3: Well, that's the good, that's the one you buy.
1: Holy moly. So
3: you've been
1: hit by,
3: you've been struck by. Sophia's criminal advice. how you do it.
1: Okay, amazing. So the other thing that I've heard you can do...
3: With shoes, everything, yes.
1: Do you ever get a lighter and try to light it?
3: No.
1: Oh.
3: That would be weird. I wouldn't even do that to a proper designer.
1: No, but apparently it's real leather if you light it.
3: I think
1: it doesn't
3: you can smell
1: it.
3: You don't know what real leather is?
1: No, not really.
3: You need some new eyes.
1: Oh, eyes?
3: Yeah.
1: Yeah, that's fair. Or
3: some new hands then if you're feeling it. But yeah, I can tell leather. You can smell it. But
1: you can smell it. That's fine. Okay. So then these really good fakes.
3: Mm.
1: How much money are you saving?
3: Tons. Are you joking? They're like a good Chanel's like 15,000 or something.
1: Okay, so what's a good fake though? Because obviously you can get really bad
3: fake
1: fakes
3: from
1: like a market, which is like...
3: It doesn't, yeah.
1: $2 or whatever.
3: Like $80, $100 overseas.
1: Holy moly.
3: But I'd pay, I don't know about, like some of them are so good.
1: How many fake bags does this friend of yours...
3: She's actually exaggerating a bit. She's had a few, but not many. She gets some real ones gifted. She was lucky like that.
1: What's the most expensive... handbag that your friend
3: I hate talking about money, but it's a Chanel. I'd say all Chanels and Louis Vuittons are nice, but they're like an investment, you know?
1: Yeah?
3: Yeah.
1: Will you ever sell them? Will you ever resell them?
3: Well, yeah, one day if I need to, and then I'll just put it on Google and find another one, if you know what I mean.
1: Yeah, I know what you
3: mean. And then I'll sell that one. No, that's illegal.
1: Yeah, don't sell them.
3: Yeah.
1: Don't sell them. Very good. I think we managed to balk all... legal issues there.
3: Yeah, great.
1: Well done.
3: Allegedly.
1: Well done. Your friend, though.
3: If you say allegedly, it's all fun.
1: Very dodgy, your
3: friend. That's what a lawyer told me.
1: Very dodgy. Up next, Soph, this is really exciting.
3: Oh, my gosh.
1: We are having a live wedding.
3: Isn't it incredible?
1: In here. If you're not across this, Claire's marrying Jack. 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
1: The Kiss $1 million Pop Quiz.
2: So many of you with sweaty palms have your mobile phones in your hands because we could be about to call you to let you know that you have been chosen to have a shot at that $1 million. I mean, if you haven't charged your phone, I'd just say, like, get it to some kind of power outlet, because if your battery dies now or your phone dies, we will have to call someone else.
3: Yeah, I'm not sure what the redraw policy is. Naturally, everyone wants a good redraw policy, sure, because, you know, there's more chances that it could be you that we call.
2: It's live radio, though. Like, we're going to have to move on eventually if you don't pick up the phone. So get to a place with good reception. Climb a mountain.
3: Oh,
2: get
3: yeah,
2: high.
3: Actually, yeah. Get
2: high.
3: Yeah, responsibly and carefully.
2: Of course.
3: Responsibly get higher if you need to. We will be calling one of you guys.
2: Yep.
3: Now, I think that maybe a little bit before we call who we're calling, a little bit about how this is going to be given away. So tomorrow, Woods and I are going to be in a studio with 100 balloons in it.
2: Numbered balloons.
3: Numbered balloons.
2: Mm-hmm.
3: There's going to be 100 balloons in there, which means you will have a 1 in 100 chance of winning the $1 million.
2: Yeah. The person will be told they're allowed to pop one balloon.
3: Yes.
2: There's $1 million in one out of the 100 balloons. I mean, it's totally wild.
3: Yes.
2: It's just, I'm pumped. I'm not even winning the money, but I'm so pumped to be experiencing the entire
3: thing. Absolutely. And if you think about, like, you will never, well, I certainly don't think I will ever get that close to winning that much money. Ever.
2: Definitely not.
3: That's an insane amount of money to know that you are that close to. How will they, because balloons can sometimes be translucent.
4: I think we've thought of that, mate.
3: You reckon?
2: Yeah.
3: Well, I mean, I've been saying for a while. You need to get me in on these meetings just to, you know, dot all the I's and cross all the T's. But
4: we avoid you at all
3: and
4: costs.
3: I understand that.
2: And I'm okay to always be out of those meetings. I hate those meetings.
3: All right. Let's do it. We'll call her up next. Jeez. That was a ruse.
2: Whoa.
3: Could be anyone. Yeah. Could be anyone.
2: Maybe he deliberately did it.
3: Ah. Yes. All right. Let's call him up next. Who knows?
2: Oh, no. Is it a guy? Stay with us.
0: It's Will and Woody.
5: Will and Woody!
0: 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Sorry, Will. We've been keeping track.
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2: Alrighty, Woods, this is very, very exciting. Obviously, all thanks to Deal or No Deal, a Millionaire Hot Seat weeknights from 6:30 on Channel 10. One of you guys tomorrow in with a shot to win $1 million. If you missed it, just then we were announcing there's going to be 100 balloons mm-hmm. in the studio. Mm-hmm. And whoever we call right now will have a chance to pop one of those balloons. If they guess the right one, they win $1 million.
3: God, it's life-changing money. Will we be told what number the million's in? Will we know?
4: Nah.
3: That's a good idea. That's smart. Because I've got a terrible poker face.
2: I know.
3: Do you actually know?
2: Of course, mate. I go to the meetings.
3: Let's call the person. You guys, you want this? You want this bad?
5: Hello.
3: Hello. Who's speaking?
5: Bella.
3: Hi, Bella. How are you?
5: Good, thank you. Who's this?
3: My name is Woody.
5: Yeah.
3: I've got a good friend called Will.
5: Oh my gosh. Yeah. Oh, my gosh.
3: Okay, what are you up to right now, Bella?
5: I'm just doing a little bit of shopping at the moment. Just doing a little bit of groceries.
3: Well, groceries are very expensive, as is all shopping, I imagine.
5: It sure is.
3: And something that would really help, I reckon,
5: yeah,
3: is a shot at $1 million, which is what you have got tomorrow, Bella.
5: Are you serious? What? No, you're lying.
3: You okay?
5: Yeah, I'm okay. Oh my gosh. Okay. I had to put my stuff down.
3: Yeah.
5: Oh my gosh.
3: Oh, okay. Big deep breaths.
5: Oh my gosh. Okay.
3: Okay.
2: Wait, something you're about to give birth.
5: Oh my gosh.
2: Who are you there with, Bella?
5: I'm with my sister. And
2: have you told her yet?
5: She can guess.
2: It really does sound like you're having contractions.
3: Are you pregnant, Bella?
5: I'm not pregnant. I'm actually studying to be a midwife, though.
2: Oh, okay.
3: Wow. Okay. Let's learn a bit about you. So studying to be a midwife, Bella, I mean, $1 million. How much would it mean to you?
5: Oh, my gosh. It would mean so much. My auntie's getting married later in the year, and not all of my family can make it. It's overseas, and I really want to back all of them to be there.
2: Oh, you'd fly them all in.
5: Hopefully.
2: You'd fly in the... Oh, sorry. I thought you were just saying you were going to get like a private jet there or something. But
5: no,
2: you could do that too.
5: Get a private jet. Bring everyone. Oh, you guys can come along if you want to.
3: I'd love to come.
2: I'd love to come.
3: Yeah.
2: Where is it exactly, Bella?
5: It's in Greece.
3: Beautiful. We're in.
2: Love that. Yeah,
3: we can. You pay and we'll organise everything else. Don't you worry. You know.
2: How old are you, Bella?
5: I am 24.
2: Wow, $1 million.
5: I'm 24, yeah. Wow. So I'm a nurse, but I'm, yeah, already did my nursing and now starting to be a midwife.
2: Okay. Cool.
5: Yep.
2: Wow. All right.
5: I would have to go back to work on Monday. Definitely, somehow.
3: Yeah.
2: Can you get to the studio tomorrow? That's probably a big question in all of this.
5: Yes, definitely. I'm definitely free tomorrow. I can definitely do that.
3: Are you across what you're going to be doing tomorrow with us, Bella?
5: Not really. Just know it's like $1 million. I don't really know what happens tomorrow.
3: Okay, Bella, something for you to think about before we meet you in the studio tomorrow on the show.
2: Dance
3: something
2: off.
3: To think about.
2: You're going to be doing a dance off. For $1 million. Yes, that's right. Very tricky. It's a World Cup themed.
3: So
2: Shakira's coming down. She's going to do a dance.
3: Get
2: to dance off with Shakira for $1 million.
3: Get practicing.
5: Should I wear an Aussie jersey then?
2: Up to you what you wear. And then you've got to shoot a ball into the goal against Cristiano Ronaldo. So there's going to be a whole bunch of bells and whistles.
3: No expenses spent. We've actually flown Cristiano out of the World Cup to be there for the giveaway. That's what we're willing to do.
2: It's a big bit.
3: But also, along with all of that, have a think about what number you'd want to pick between 1 and 100.
5: Okay. Yep.
3: It's just
5: okay.
3: Have a think about it. You've got 24 hours.
5: Okay.
3: Good luck sleeping tonight. I don't reckon
5: you will.
3: But think
5: about
3: that
5: number. I don't think I will either. Oh my God.
3: We're gonna meet you tomorrow.
5: Okay, cool.
3: All right.
5: Oh my gosh.
2: Deep breaths.
5: Sorry.
2: Deep breaths.
5: Oh my God.
3: Go and get some of the fancy chocolate from the grocery store.
5: No,
3: go and get some of the lint chocolate or something.
5: I'll get some of that lint stuff. Yeah,
3: get the lint. Yeah. Love that stuff.
2: All right, Bella, we're going to leave you.
5: Okay.
2: I know
5: oh my gosh.
2: You're probably not going to get a lot of sleep, but we will see you tomorrow.
5: Okay, cool.
2: Okay.
5: Oh my gosh.
2: Good luck, mate.
5: Thank you so much.
2: See you then.
5: Bye
2: bye.
3: Bye bye, Bella.
2: There you go, Australia.
3: Oh my God.
2: That is the $1 million player. tomorrow.
3: Gee whiz.
2: We will be live at this time with 100 balloons in front of us.
3: Mm-hmm.
2: Bella will pop one of those balloons. If she guesses correctly, she wins $1 million. Crazy. Whole month of radio right across the network has been leading to this on KISS. It is all thanks to Deal or No Deal and Millionaire Hot Seat weeknights from 6:30 on Channel 10.
0: We asked Will and Woody's friends if they listen to the show. 9 out of 10 of them recommend tuning in. Incidentally, we don't talk to Steve anymore.
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4: It's been up to me to feed the horses, look after the Shetland ponies,
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2: the
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2: art? 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
2: Even Noah couldn't stop that one.
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0: dead of night comes alive. It's Will and Woody keeping you up.
1: Will is on paternity leave, so Sophie Monk is here in the studio with me.
2: I am very present.
1: We have got a very, very special guest, Adam Hyde, a.k.a. Kelly Holiday. So you're on Ab's podcast recently. It's a lot. This came up, which is something that I wasn't really across this, to be honest. But I've it's come into my world a tiny bit through social media. But here's you talking about with Ab.
3: Twice in the last week and a half, I've been threatened with violence. One car came past and they were screaming homophobic slurs, and then another car came behind them and started doing the same thing.
2: A convoy of incels.
3: A convoy of incels were like, we're going to f*** you, bro.
2: They're saying they're going to kill you and bash you.
3: Yeah, yeah.
2: Because why, boys?
3: Because I love my girlfriend.
2: Yeah.
3: Yeah.
2: Oh, it's so full on.
3: I mean, it's happened since then as well.
1: Yeah.
3: You know? I think it speaks volumes of the people that are doing it, though. Like, if you're going to scream out your window,
1: yeah,
3: the F-bomb and things like that, it's like, whoa, dog.
2: It usually
3: means
2: they've
3: got another thing coming, you know. It's like, right? There's so much. When online hate turns to reality, it's a real sad thing to see, you know. I don't know when the rhetoric became, it became cool to hate on women. I never understood when that shift happened. Mm. I'm glad to say that I'd never got that in my algorithm too much. And I guess it is getting dished up to a lot of young men. It's really dangerous to young men. Mm. These young men are getting served these videos just through their algorithm. They're not even going to it. It's coming to them.
1: Yeah.
3: And then they engage with it. And then it becomes part of the zeitgeist. But young men are getting dished up these videos of.
2: And the problem is, you just see that one thing.
3: Yeah.
2: Like if you go on one side, that's all you see.
3: Exactly. And it just keeps going and keeps going. But like, I was always of the belief that, you know, this online stuff was, you know, it stays online because these people aren't outside.
1: Right.
3: And the funny part is, even those people that are outside doing that, there's like six blokes in a car and they've got their phone out.
1: Yeah.
3: You know, it's like, that's also, you're doing that for internet as well. So. Mm. It's all quite, it's all really sad, to be honest with you. You know, I just wish I could give them a hug, you know, because they're so filled with hate. It's like,
1: Is that what it is? Like, because it's like, for the longest time I've known you, mate, like, you're just a down-to-earth great dude.
3: Yeah.
1: Right? You then find love with someone, which is a beautiful thing. I mean, we had Abby in this studio and she was, you know, she was gushing over, you know, how much she loved you and all of that. And then it feels like at the start, maybe there was like a lot of people being happy about it.
3: Yeah.
1: But then I don't know if this is an Australian thing or whatever, but like it's almost like it became big and, you know, you had some successes after as well, which was not linked at all to Abby, by the way. Like you've been working at music really, really hard.
3: I've been doing it for 20 years, yeah.
1: Right? And then so for anyone to ever make the call of like, oh, okay, so now he's in our world, like the music's going well, it's like, no, it's completely separate.
2: That being said as well?
3: I love how everyone's just
2: interested in you guys. I think it's just jealousy.
1: Is that what it comes down
2: Absolutely.
1: To?
2: Absolutely. Like, you can't be bothered. If you're not jealous of someone or not threatened, you just don't even bother at all. You're just like sad or whatever. You're not going
1: to. No, right?
2: It's the biggest compliment in the most painful way.
3: That's a good way to look at it. I do agree, for sure. I think it is funny with what you're saying, though, because with Abby, you know, she cops it every day. Like, she lifts a finger in the Daily Mail, Writer, Telegraph.
1: Yeah.
3: You know, like, it's insane. But and I'm sure you've experienced similar things.
2: Yeah, yeah, definitely.
3: It's misogyny. It's misogyny.
2: Oh, yeah.
3: A lot of it, like, she's a woman that says her mind, speaks her mind, and she doesn't back down.
1: No.
3: And people hate a woman that's going to do that.
1: Yeah, strong, they want, successful. Yeah, yeah.
3: They want a chick to just be quiet in the corner. And it's like, oh, no, they're in their place. That's good. That ain't how it should be. And I think with Abby, you know, a lot of the people that hate on her for that, then the hate is transferred to me as well.
1: Mm.
3: But then with me, it's also convoluted together with tall poppy syndrome.
1: Yeah, right.
3: And a lot of things. But at the end of the day, I'm like, find a bit of love in your heart because everyone's got it in them. And love's way cooler than hate. It's as simple as that. And I'm just like, dog, just go outside, touch some grass, and you should be all right, I hope. You know? Maybe.
1: I think that's a good message. Another good message is to go and get Kelly Holiday's new album, Capital Fiction.
2: Yeah.
1: A new single. More is out this Friday.
2: Is this More?
1: It's More.
0: It's Will and Woody. The three rules of comedy are repetition, repetition, and surprise.
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0: 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We know local news matters to you.
1: Good morning, I'm Ebony Ablett. Three people are facing trafficking charges after recent targeted drug operations in Launceston. A woman charged with attempted murder will face the Magistrates Court in Launceston again.
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1: And a petition calling to save the Bollocks Brewery from closure is inching closer. 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
6: Good morning, I'm Ebony Applett. Coming up in your national news this hour, charges laid following a fatal stabbing in Melbourne. But first, in your local news, a prominent Tasmanian businessman says the soon-to-close Bogue site could become a focal point for the North as industry heads brainstorm what to do with it. As part of an economic revitalisation plan for the North, the call's been put out for ideas for the prime location as the brewery prepares to cease production in November. Errol Stewart says it opens up a major opportunity.
7: I think it'll be hospitality based most certainly, and there's already a commitment from the government for a convention centre, and I think we need to look at that really hard and make sure we get that right.
6: The founders of an AI factory building company with one data centre already under construction and another two proposed for the state say they're committed to providing the community with accurate information about proposed projects. Multi-billion dollar business Firmus is partway through building a facility at St Leonard's with a development application currently before the Georgetown Council for another at the site of the old pulp mill at Bell Bay. Nearly 4,700 people have signed a petition calling for it to not go ahead. Co-founder Oliver Curtis telling media their systems are best in class to use the least amount of water and energy possible. Firmus will be hosting a series of community consultations across the Tamar Valley to hear concerns and share information. And the Festival of Voices officially kicks off tonight. It will begin with the annual Big Sing in Hobart and the Waterfront, which is free and family friendly. Festival of Voices Artistic Director Sean Rennie says it will be the biggest Festival of Voices to date.
8: We also have Older, Wiser, Louder, which celebrates some of the greatest female voices this country has, such as Casey Donovan and Deborah Cheatham. We have Lior, Emma Pask, Michelle Merero, a soprano from Puerto Rico. The list is huge.
6: Most events are across the state south. However, there are events in Launceston and on the east coast, as well as in Devonport and in Burnie. Your look at today's national news and your sport check are both coming up next.
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10: Morning, I'm Jackie Lim. A teenage boy has been charged with murder after a 15-year-old was fatally stabbed in Melbourne's north. The victim died after being found with stab wounds outside a medical centre in Craigieburn on Tuesday night. Police have charged a 16-year-old boy with murder, while a 20-year-old man and 15-year-old girl have also been charged with separate offences.
11: Any life lost in Victoria is, of course, a tragedy, and, you know, it just shouldn't be happening on our streets.
10: Crime Stoppers boss Stella Smith there. Police haven't ruled out further arrests. Russia's war in Ukraine's reached a grim milestone as the conflict drags on. The Center for Strategic and International Studies estimates there have now been 2 million casualties. Russia launched its Ukraine campaign in 2022. And the National Debt Helpline has never been busier, the free service reporting a huge spike in demand over the past financial year. All up, 183,000 people reached out for assistance. That's a 9% increase on the previous 12 months.
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12: In sport, Brisbane stunned Geelong with an 8-goal opening quarter, going on to win last night's clash by 22 points. Cats coach Chris Scott says easy turnovers didn't help.
13: They got a couple of lucky ones, I thought, early. And that gets them up and about, and then kicked a few really good goals, and then we gave them a few, and before you know it, it's 6 or 7, and they end up kicking 8.
12: And in the tennis, Alex de Minaur's through to the third round at Wimbledon after a straight sets win over Frenchman Adrian Manarino. The Demon telling Nine he was happy with his performance.
14: Yeah, I definitely think I started better. I had more intent, more conviction in what I needed to do.
12: That's the latest in news and sport. I'm Brit Aitlin.
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15: Very quiet yet slippery morning on our roads. Please drive with caution. Minor flood warnings remain in place for the North Esk, South Esk Meander and Macquarie catchments. Do not attempt to drive through floodwaters. River level rises are likely along the North Esk River at Corallin due to forecast rains this morning. 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I'm Cam. More traffic soon on Chilli, your home of the hottest hits.
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16: Your Launceston weather forecast for today. Currently sitting at 7 degrees with a top of 14 on the way. Thunderstorms will be clearing and we do have a medium chance of showers becoming less likely this morning and some lighter winds coming through in the day as well. Tomorrow for your Saturday, it is clearing up, mostly sunny, top of 12 degrees, and Sunday with a frosty then sunny day, top of 11.
17: Top of 13, thunderstorms clearing in Scottsdale today. High chance of showers becoming less likely late this morning with the chance of that thunderstorm near the coast early this morning as well. Few warnings about as well. Some flood watches around the northern Tasmania, South Esk River and also the North Esk River. So keep an eye on those as they progress. Mostly sunny, top of 11 tomorrow and sunny and a top of 11 Sunday. It's currently sitting at 6.7.
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16: 9 degrees in St Helens, top of 15. More thunderstorms clearing throughout the day and a slight chance of showers. Winds will be reaching a maximum of 30 kilometres in the morning. Tomorrow, mostly sunny for your Saturday, top of 12. And Sunday, mostly cloudy, top of 11 degrees.
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1: It is. Dick Devin.
0: Oh my gosh, it's a day for it, isn't it? Because we've wrapped up the week. Today is Friday! Yeah!
2: It's a celebration.
0: Oh my gosh, what a great day. It,
1: and my week has not finished yet.
0: I know, you've got a big weekend ahead.
1: I do.
0: Three whole days of MC roll.
1: I do. You warned me.
0: Yep.
1: It's gonna be. I said I'll do it anyway.
0: It's a good little cheeky, like, you can call yourself MC Hemsley. Yeah. Oh, that's cool.
1: Well, I used to be known as Hammer Hensley, so it could just be MC Hammer.
0: Yeah, I don't mind that.
1: Yeah, it's an original name.
0: Because I'm sure he'll sue you.
1: Never done before.
0: Nah, you'll go all right over the weekend. Best Hopefully. Of luck, of course. Yeah. But we've got a show to get along, and I got my last laxative to have this
1: you
0: morning.
1: You do. This is my favourite part of today.
0: So this stuff, it's called Pico Prep Orange.
1: Okay.
0: And it is the... What, my dad...
1: What is a Pico and why are you prepping it?
0: Pico is what my a-hole's going to be doing later to the toilet. And prepping, that's for you to do.
1: Yeah, no.
0: So my dad described this drink very well last night. I vomited all the last Pico Prep. It wasn't good. It's just a horrible drink to have.
1: You vomited, isn't you actually threw up?
0: Yeah. No, it's a terrible drink to get down. It tastes awful.
1: Oh, I assumed it was just going to be like poopy tang.
0: No. It's, where did my dad say this?
1: Poopy Milo.
0: It's definitely not poopy. No.
1: Poopy astronaut drink.
0: he labeled it as like just dirty seawater, like just really sweet. Salty seawater.
1: That's pretty well
0: how it tastes. And it's so horrendous.
1: Sickly sweet.
0: So,
1: okay.
0: I'm going to go mix this drink up. We're going to put two songs ahead right now.
1: And you're going to be Poopy Nick today.
0: Yeah, I'm going to be Stinky Nicky. Sad. Eagle Eye Cherry now. Safe tonight. Save me now. Good morning. Welcome.

0: watching.
1: Kate McRae, just keep watching here on Chilli Breakfast. Nick and Marcus, all thanks to Country Club Tasmania.
2: Nico.
1: Hey, mate.
2: Good morning, buddy. How are you?
1: Yeah, good. I got my little milky cloudy.
2: Your little milky cloudy drink.
1: My poopy drink.
2: It does actually look atrocious.
1: I forgot to explain. The reason I'm taking laxative drinks, if you just...
2: It's not for fun.
1: It's not. This isn't a stunt. Unless the hospital is one big stunt. Yeah. I'm having a colonoscopy today. That's the reason I'm drinking these. So I'll down that in just a moment. But
2: and he will be the butt of my jokes for today.
1: Oh.
2: Thank you. So it's been a wet week, Nick.
1: Yes.
2: It's been raining a lot.
1: 100%.
2: And I just bought a new house, if you hadn't caught on to that yet.
1: Yeah.
2: And I found out the hard way
1: that
2: water is getting into my house.
1: Oh, no.
2: So we've got a double garage, right?
1: Yep.
2: So the so when you drive up the driveway and pull up in front of the house, the bottom level, the ground level, is all one big double garage, right?
1: Yeah, massive.
2: And then the stairs then go up
1: to
2: the decking, and then the property, the house itself, sits above the double garage on what we call the first story.
1: Is it all lying on your first story then?
2: No. So what's happening is water's pooling in the backyard somewhere, or the heavy, heavy rains hitting the house, running down the side of the house, and it's going down somehow under the house and then into behind the wall.
1: No way.
2: Of the double garage. So the wall itself, the back wall of the double garage, is now damp and leaking water, and now there's like a massive pool of water in my double garage.
1: Oh gosh.
2: And so
1: what have you done about it?
2: Nothing I can do at the moment.
1: Can you mop it out?
2: I can mop it out, but that's a band-aid solution. I'm gonna have to get a builder.
1: Can you not line your garage with sponges?
2: But again, band-aid solution. You got to go to the source of the problem.
1: But then you can lay the sponges out to dry during the day. And then lay them there at night.
2: Okay. I just remembered in real time who I'm trying to have this conversation with.
1: Bob the Builder. I solve every problem.
2: I need a builder and I've got to waterproof my house. Welcome home.
1: I love it. Wow.
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12: Cut my heart about 1-2 times. Don't need to question the reason. I'm yours. I'm yours. I know the earth will lose a fight just to see a smile. Cause you got no flaws. No flaws.

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1: It doesn't.
0: So snag it when you can, chillifm.com.au, get it for yourself. Marcus, look, there was something that went on Lonnie Chit Chat the other day.
1: Yeah.
0: And I didn't hear about it till yesterday when our boss came up to us and said, did you hear any, like, high-pitched screaming through the news? And I'm here going, like, no, well, not really.
1: No.
0: And then you were kind of like, yeah, I saw that. I don't really know what it is.
1: Yeah, I saw the post. High-pitched noise of some description.
0: Yeah, so I was intrigued by this, went back and looked at the post.
1: Yep.
0: And I've got to say, I love all the fancy characters that are on a Lonnie Chit Chat post.
1: Yeah.
0: You've got every character from Zootopia on those.
1: Yeah.
0: It's incredible.
1: There's some characters.
0: So, apparently what's going on is, during the news, you can hear this, like, really high-pitched, like, dog whistle sort of sound in the back. But only maybe young people can hear it. I heard that maybe people under 21 can hear it.
1: This is not a joke. I think, we're being told that it is only a certain age and below that can hear the noise. My deaf old 36-year-old ears can't pick it up, apparently.
0: Can't pick it.
1: Even Nick at 26 can't hear it.
0: I got to say, I went back on the logger to listen back to it.
1: Yeah.
0: Because we've got a logger, we can go back and listen to bits of the show.
1: Yeah.
0: I had a listen and I could pick it up pretty easy.
1: Oh, could you?
0: It's right there.
1: Oh.
0: I mean, we always have the news down during the news.
1: I suppose so, yeah.
0: I never heard it until then, and it is a high-pitched...
1: Well, now I want to know if I can hear it.
0: Well, we'll have to play the news. Have a listen. We're going to play the news for the next, as scheduled.
1: Yeah.
0: As prompted by us. See if you can hear this, like, little dog whistle go all the way through the news. It's usually just through the talking bits, though.
1: That's so annoying.
0: I know. It's incredible. I played it to other people in the office.
1: Yeah.
0: Hayley from Promotions.
1: Yeah.
0: She's mid to late 30s, mid-30s,
1: careful,
0: I think.
1: Now.
0: But she looks 18. She's actually doing very well for herself.
1: Yeah.
0: And she's pregnant too, and she looks, like, so young.
1: Yeah.
0: But she could hear it when I played it back to her. So maybe she is secretly 18 years old.
1: Well, there you go.
0: I'm not sure, but have a listen for yourself. Let's play the news right now. Listen out for this dog whistle.
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3: Good morning, I'm Ebony Applett. After some very wet conditions over the last few days, the State Emergency Service has issued several flood advice warnings for the north and east this morning. An advice warning is current for the South Esk River from Fingal to Avoca and Avoca to Hanlith, the Meander River from Deloraine to Westwood, the North Esk River from Moorroom to Coraline and Coraline to Mowbray, the Meander River between Carrick and Hadsden, as well as the Liffey River between Liffey and Carrick, Lake River for Cressy and surrounds, Macquarie River from Morningside Bridge to Cressy and Upper Brumbies Creek to Blackwood Creek. Locals were to check their flood emergency plans, warned that flooding is likely for low-lying areas which could impact livestock, property and driving conditions. The TasAlert app and website are the place to go for more information. To other local news now, and the Premier's responded to community concerns about the impacts of Light Australia's decision to shut down production at James Bullocks in Launceston. He's come up with a promise to develop a northern economic plan designed to support local jobs and boost confidence in our region. Jeremy Rockliffe says the iconic brewery will be the focal point for redevelopment and investment.
4: Whether that be within hospitality and tourism industry or whatever may well be thought about.
3: The state government's also putting together a Northern Tasmania Economic Summit to bring together the private sector, industry, councils and the community. Meantime, tech company Firmus has announced details of community consultation sessions for its proposed data centre with the old pulp mill site at Bell Bay. The first Project Southgate event will be held as a webinar for those unable to attend in person. That will be held next Wednesday night, while a drop-in session will be held at the Georgetown Memorial Hall next Thursday afternoon, another at the Sidmouth Community Hall on Saturday morning. You can RSVP via Humanitix and book a time that suits you. And checking your local sport briefly, it's the second last home game of the season for the Northern Force in the NBL 1 South competition. The men's and women's team up against the Melbourne Tigers at the Silverdome on Saturday. The women play at 5:30, followed by the men at 7:30. You'll look at the day's national news and your sport check are both coming up next.
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5: Morning, I'm Jackie Lim. A big breakthrough in the fight against MND, a trial drug from researchers at the University of Queensland, is hoped to turn the incurable disease into a manageable illness. The drug's being added to the legacy of the late Neil Danaher, with Fight MND funding said to be a large reason behind the break. Trials could begin within the next 5 years. Developments over Wednesday night's fatal stabbing of a teenage boy in Melbourne. A 16-year-old has now been charged with murder, while a 20-year-old man and 15-year-old girl have also been arrested. Victorian opposition leader Jess Wilson says this shouldn't be happening.
6: Regardless of how it happened, regardless if it is gang-related, this should not be happening in Victoria.
5: An Emirates flight from Dubai to Adelaide was forced to make an emergency landing overnight. A tech fault was detected on approach. All passengers were able to evacuate safely. And 25,000 Aussies became millionaires over the last year. 1.6 million people now have a seven-figure net worth.
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7: To sport now, and an inaccurate Geelong's kicked 19 behinds in a home ground loss to Brisbane, with star forward Jeremy Cameron held goalless. After running out winners 123-101, Lions coach Chris Fagan says an 8-1 first quarter set up the victory.
8: They'd pegged us back by half time, but still sometimes the effort to have to do that helps you win the game in the end. We're probably a little bit fortunate that we kicked really straight and they didn't.
7: And the Socceroos have been busy practicing penalty shootouts ahead of tomorrow's do-or-die clash with Egypt at the World Cup. There have already been 2 penalty shootouts in the round of 32. And defender Alessandro Ceccati says they need to be prepared for anything.
9: Obviously on the day, there's after 120 minutes, so much changes on the pitch. So the players that start the game, most likely they're not going to be on the pitch at the end. So if it does get to that stage, then the coaching staff have to, you know, decide along with the players left on the field.
7: That's the latest in news and sport. I'm Brett Aitlin.
2: Chilly, real-time traffic.
10: Still pretty quiet out there on our roads. Eltham Road is a tad slow outbound before Dowling Street. Our major arterials are all flowing swimmingly. Speaking of swimmingly, do not attempt to drive through floodwaters. River level rises are likely along the North Esk River at Coraline due to forecast rains this morning. 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I'm Cam. More traffic soon on Chilli, your home of the hottest hits.
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11: Your lawn system weather forecast for today. Currently 8 degrees with a top of 14 on the way. We do have a low of 4 degrees tonight to look forward to, with thunderstorms clearing, as well as medium chance of showers and some lighter winds to come through. Saturday and Sunday are clearing up, however, a mostly sunny day for Saturday, top of 12, and Sunday frosty then sunny with a top of 11.
12: Top of 13, thunderstorms clearing today in Scottsdale. A chance of a thunderstorm near the coast early this morning. It's going to be partly cloudy with a high chance of showers becoming less likely late this morning. There's a bunch of warnings going around the area as well, with flood warnings, North Esk. There's also gale warnings in the Bank Strait, Franklin Sound, bunch of those. Flood watch for northern Tasmania and also minor flood warning for South Esk River. Mostly sunny over your next couple of days, though, for your weekend. Tops of 11 Saturday and Sunday. It's currently sitting at 6 degrees.
11: What was that, a weather essay? What happened there?
12: Just a bunch of warnings going around. People, if they're living in that area, they've got to know about the minor floods.
11: It's like a thesis.
12: And there's also a minor flood warning at your place right now.
11: Yeah, there is. Okay. 9 degrees in St. Helens, top of 15. Thunderstorms clearing, slight chance of showers and 30-kilometre winds in the morning. Saturday, mostly sunny, top of 12. Sunday, mostly cloudy, top of 11.
12: It is currently 6:37. On the clock right now, we got a fight.
13: Let's get ready to rumble!
11: Get off me! Get off me!
13: It's the Spicy Single!
14: You gotta fight!
12: All thanks to Launceston Floor World. Marcus and I get to pick a song each and they battle it out on the Chilli Instagram story. If you're not following it already, go follow and go put your vote in, because it's a worthwhile time.
11: And being a Friday, Nick, we have to go strong. We have to finish on a bang, don't we?
12: Always have to finish on a bang. Now, what have you picked today for the people?
11: For the people, 100%. I've gone with a crowd favourite.
12: Yep.
11: I've gone with Rihanna featuring Calvin Harris, We Found Love.

0: Wow. The lyrics are hard to get around, but I'm sure we'll get there one
1: day. That's the chorus. Relax.
0: Song I've gone with today is also a double feature. I've got Macklemore, Ryan Lewis, Downtown. Those are you two songs going head-to-head.
1: Compelling lyrics also.
0: If you want a nice, easy song to learn, definitely pick Downtown, actually, and try and rap it. I used to be able to rap Thrift Shop pretty well.
1: Could you?
0: Yeah.
1: That was always on my cards to learn how to rap that one.
0: Love that. I think Macklemore was one of my first purchased albums.
1: He raps on the offbeat. He's so hard to...
0: To nail? Yeah.
1: Yeah.
0: Yep.
1: There's no rhythm to it.
0: What happened to Macklemore? Where is he now?
1: Probably working in a thrift shop.
0: Yeah, no doubt. No doubt. Probably with that big coat. Liberty X right now, just a little. Then we're going to get the Daily Donut.
1: Yes, we are.
0: Hell yeah.

0: Liberty X, just a little, here on Chilli Breakfast. 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Yeah,
1: that powder's doing its work.
0: Well, I can feel my tummy. The moment a rumble happens, I'll get the mic right close to it. You can hear all the rumblings.
1: I'm good.
0: Nah, I'm not. I don't feel good at all. But I'll feel better after a daily donut.
1: Better.
0: Yeah, should be eating daily donuts. But let's consume the news now because something seems like it adds up. A study found at the University of Barcelona has found that giraffes may be capable of rudimentary maths.
1: No.
0: What do you mean, no? Straight off, no.
1: Go on.
0: The paper published in Scientific Reports found that giraffes were actually able to keep track of containers that held more pieces of food 68% of the time. So they were able to assess these things and go, well, it's over 50%.
1: They're out there doing equations and dividing.
0: They're doing well at it.
1: They're like, hey, I see that that one container is 68% full. I'm more interested in that. Let's leave the other remaining 30%.
0: I think that's pretty intelligent for a giraffe. I thought giraffes had a little brain. I didn't think they had rather large brains. I thought that's what I learned growing up. I could be very wrong if they know rudimentary maths.
1: I'm not going to sit here and pretend I'm an expert on giraffes.
0: Well, I heard a study today, just this morning, that apparently Gen Zers are now the first generation to be dumber than the last generation. So maybe the Gen Z giraffes are smarter than their last generation.
1: You hear that?
0: They're doing all right. Now, researchers say it's unlikely they're thinking about maths the same way humans are, but they do show a basic understanding of numbers that affect their decision making. Scientists reckon this could be help them survive in the wild, for example, by identifying where their biggest meal of acacia trees may be found across the African plains.
1: Oh yeah, they're going for volume.
0: Well, I mean, they've got to stick their necks out somewhere, don't they?
1: Okay.
0: Yes.
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0: Olivia Rodrigo, Drop Dead here on Chilli Breakfast. 10 minutes to 7 o'clock. Now, usually around this time we have a chat to Doki Darko, but unfortunately we couldn't catch up with them. So he's recorded this. Yeah, I know. We're having...
1: I love my Doki chats.
0: Very, very sad about that. But yeah. He's recorded something for us, and I think he's tailed off for us to have a comment about something he said. I haven't listened to it yet. So
1: well, let's have a listen together.
0: Let's go. Crossing to you, Doki.
2: Hey, boys, the big news in gaming this week, of course, is GTA 6 is coming. We've already seen pre-orders happen for it. It's already surpassed $40 million in sales just on pre-orders alone. In Australia, it's going to retail for around $130 for the standard edition and for around $150 if you want to go the deluxe. And they are hiding content behind that deluxe edition too. So there'll be certain shops and things that you won't be able to go into if you don't get the deluxe edition. So, wow. Okay. Good one, GTA 6. Thanks for that. And look, July is a massive month for remakes. Halo is getting built from the ground up and released as Halo Campaign Evolved. Now, it's built from the ground up in the Unreal 5 engine, and the remake, it looks like a modernized gunplay, jaw-dropping visuals, the water looks amazing, and three entirely new campaign missions featuring Master Chief. Now, this is going to drop if you get early access on the 23rd of July. If you don't, then 28th, and from the 28th is where you'll also be able to play it on Game Pass. The other big one is Assassin's Creed Black Flag Resynced. Ubisoft's beloved high seas pirate adventure is getting a massive current-gen overhaul. Now, this is bringing in stunning water physics and reworked naval combat as well. It looks fantastic. And that, of course, is coming out in just a little while. We're going to see that on July 9. And Sony have announced this week that they're no longer doing physical games as of 2028. So you won't be able to walk into a store and buy a Sony disc for any new games coming out. This is a pretty sad day for the industry, but I feel like I'm a part of the problem. Yeah, I don't think I've bought a physical disc for a long time. How about you guys?
0: I think Doki is a problem. I think based on his purchases of not buying physical copies.
1: Yeah, he's a big digital boy, isn't he?
0: And unfortunately, Doki was the iceberg that sunk the Titanic. Mm. He was a... No, I think we're all the problem.
1: It makes me sad to think that, like, Lego Batman might be the last physical purchase I made.
0: It'll be in magazines, and it might... Well, I don't think it'll be the last. I think GTA sets a standard that it'll be the... it's definitely a step forward in this new terrain of just completely digital.
1: Yeah.
0: But I'm worried now, and I don't know if you've thought about this, but even with movies, are we just going to go 100% digital with movies?
1: Well, I tell you what, Nico, let's save this for another talk break, because I want to talk about this with you in the next half hour.
0: Okay. Yeah. I like it. Well, let's go to the news, sport and weather, and let's just say... We're all the problem.
1: Yeah.
0: Right?
1: We are the problem.
0: Let's not
1: We're
0: point fingers.
1: We're our own worst enemy.
0: Doki.
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16: Good morning, I'm Ebony Ablett. The future of the James Bogues Brewery site after production ceases could present an exciting opportunity, according to a prominent local developer. It'll be last drinks for Launceston's Bogues in November, and there's uncertainty about the future of the site. Parent company Lion saying it's open to selling the location but doesn't want to sell the brand. Yesterday, the state government said it would develop a plan to revitalise the city, which would include a proposal for the site. Errol Stewart says there's potential for a major hospitality venture.
17: I just think it will open up an opportunity, and it's in such a strategic position. It faces the river. It's got a lot of parking potential behind it. And it's got some beautiful, gorgeous buildings that if you renovate them and get them right and put the right mix in there, I think it'll be a really fantastic asset.
16: Meantime, soccer fans will be able to head out and celebrate in the wee hours of tomorrow morning. The state government confirming it's granting extended trading hours to those businesses holding a general or club licence so they can play Australia's World Cup clash against Egypt. The match kicks off at 4 a.m. tomorrow morning. It will allow venues wanting to broadcast the match to remain open overnight and continue trading until the match is over. Locals encouraged to head along if their favourite sport's participating and wear their green and gold. And if you're planning a weekend trip to Hobart to visit a famous local celebrity, you're being urged to have a rethink. Efforts are being ramped up to keep Neil the Seal safe on what experts believe will likely be his last weekend on our shores before setting off again. The 1,000-kilogram southern elephant seal has returned to Tasmania to rest after 5 months at sea, attracting global attention with his antics, but his celebrity status is compromising his safety as Department of Natural Resources and Environment urges the public to keep their distance.
18: You know, we have had some pretty silly behaviour instances with people carrying their small babies up close to him and simply trying to get that shot for Instagram. So he may look placid, may not be a lot of movement for hours during the day, but he can move fast.
16: Wildlife health and marine expert Chris Carlyon there. Your look at the day's national news and your sport check are next.
19: 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Chilly. National. News. Now.
20: Morning, I'm Jackie Lim. The Coalition and Greens are being accused of delaying legislation to protect kids on social media. Labor had proposed a series of upgrades to the world-leading ban for under-16s, including increasing penalties for non-compliant platforms to $99 million and giving the eSafety Commission a power to compel internal company emails and documents. The bill has been sent to a Senate inquiry, meaning a delay of 8 weeks. A teenager has been charged with murder over the death of a 15-year-old boy in Melbourne's north. The victim died after he was found with stab wounds outside a medical centre in Craigieburn on Wednesday night. Police have charged a 16-year-old with murder and remanded him in custody. The Liberals are using Parliament's winter break to launch a nationwide reset campaign. Opposition leader Angus Taylor will spend the next 5 weeks touring every state and territory, meeting with voters and businesses in key seats. And after one of the worst starts to a ski season in decades, the snow has finally arrived. A major blizzard has swept across the New South Wales and Victorian Alps overnight, transforming slopes that were virtually bare just 36 hours ago.
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21: In sport, the Lions are sweating on scans for Darcy Cameron following last night's 22-point victory over Geelong. The key defender completely shut down Star Cats forward Jeremy Cameron before being forced from the field with a hamstring injury.
22: Don't know the extent of it yet, obviously, which is a pity for him. He gets injured a lot. And he's played a pretty good game tonight on Cameron, I thought. Fingers crossed it's not a serious one.
21: And a bit of a mixed bag for our Aussies at Wimbledon overnight. Alex de Minaur's made it through to the third round with a straight sets win over Frenchman Adrien Manarino.
23: Yeah, I definitely think I started better. I had more intent, more conviction in what I needed to do.
21: On nine there. However, James Duckworth's out after going down to 10th seed Flavio Cabolli in four sets, while Kimberly Birrell's been knocked out by Serrano Costea. And that's the latest in news and sport. I'm Britt Aylin.
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24: Still pretty quiet out there this morning on our roads. Wellington Street starting to slow inbound before Howick Street in South Lonnie. Our major arterials are all looking magnificent. River level rises are likely along the North Esk River at Coralin due to forecast rain this morning. Do not attempt to drive through any floodwaters. Pancreatic cancer numbers are outrageous and they need to change. 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I'm Cam. More traffic soon on Chilli, your home of the hottest hits.
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1: Your Launceston weather forecast for today is currently sitting at 7 degrees, a top of 14 about, and a medium chance of showers. We do have thunderstorms clearing, and that rain will be dissipating around that morning period with 20-kilometre winds coming through as well. Pretty light for the day. Saturday and Sunday are going to be a sunny couple of days, mostly sunny on Saturday, top of 12, and Sunday frosty, then sunny, top of 11.
0: Top of 13 with thunderstorms clearing in Scottsdale today, near the coast early this morning. Also, high chance of showers becoming less likely late this morning as well. A bunch of flood warnings around the North Esk River, Northern Tasmania and South Esk River as well. Keep an eye on those as they progress. Tops of 11 for your weekend and mostly sunny for both your Saturday and Sunday. It's currently sitting at 7 degrees.
1: 9 degrees in St Helens with a top of 15, a slight chance of showers and 30-kilometre winds coming through. Saturday and Sunday, mostly sunny and mostly cloudy respectively. A top of 12 on Saturday and a top of 11 on Sunday.
15: In a world of chaos, two legendary heroes were sent to bring peace and order to the planet. We couldn't afford them. So we're settling for the next best thing. Or what was available anyway. Nick and Marcus for breakfast on Chilli.
0: Yes, welcome on in. 6 minutes past seven, it is Nick and Marcus for your Friday, baby. Welcome on in. Now, on the way, we're going to have none other than Premier Rockcliffe on the show at the end of this hour. We've got a big weekend ahead, and I think he wants to go over those. And yep. Not only that, but possibly some Bogues news.
1: Some big news, hopefully.
0: Can't wait to hear about that and pick his brain about it. Because yeah. There's no other person I'd rather pick than you and Jeremy Rockcliffe.
1: Great.
0: We've also got, I want to tell you about this black box that we're making in Australia. It's to record all the events that have happened in history in case of a disaster.
1: I've heard about this.
0: Well, we're going to have a talk about it after the 7:30 news. Digital purchasing will also be in the discussion on the way. But next, I watched a new Obsession movie. And I'll share my thoughts next.
1: A new movie you're obsessed with?
0: No, I watched a movie called Obsession. Yeah. By the way, Julie.

0: Taylor Swift, Elizabeth Taylor here on Chilli Breakfast. Good morning. It is with Nick and Marcus, all thanks to Country Club Tasmania. The other day I went to watch the new Obsession movie at Village Cinemas Launceston.
1: No, I have not seen this yet and I do plan on it, so...
0: I'm not going to spoil it.
1: Fantastic.
0: Don't worry. But fantastic. What I will say is it is a scary movie. It's one of the scary ones.
1: Okay. Can you compare it to something in terms of like?
0: I can't
1: shock
0: off the
1: value?
0: Top of my head.
1: Okay,
0: because I don't really watch a lot of movies.
1: Well, when you say scary, are we talking jump scares? Are we talking just tense scary? Uncomfortable?
0: Oh, uncomfortable is a big one.
1: Yeah,
0: uncomfortable and slight jump scares.
1: Interesting.
0: Throughout.
1: Yeah.
0: Now, my partner's sister's boyfriend, yep. If I may take that route again,
1: yeah.
0: He's a tough guy. He fights in MMA, like in competitions, like he works out every day, all
1: sounds,
0: day, every day.
1: Tough.
0: He is a tough guy. He came back to the house the other night and said, I almost walked out of that movie.
1: Wow.
0: And I've never heard him say that about... I've never heard anyone say that about a movie. But he said he felt so uncomfortable at one point that he almost just walked out. And I was like, what? Like, what do you mean by that? Was it just that scary? And he said, oh, you'll have to, like, watch it for yourself.
1: Hmm.
0: I went to go watch it for myself.
1: Yep.
0: And it's about this guy who has a crush on a girl.
1: Yes.
0: But he doesn't know... if she likes him back.
1: Sure.
0: So, all he wants is just to ask her out and, you know, but there's always that awkward thing of, like, if I ask him, it ruins a friendship and relationship. I'll never see them again.
1: Fair, yep.
0: Ruins everything. So, at the start of the movie, it's kind of like him rehearsing, trying to ask her out, right?
1: Yeah.
0: And, yeah, it's just the cringiest thing ever. Like, he's pouring his heart out over the table.
1: Gotcha.
0: But then he, you know, he goes, they go on a group date and whatever.
1: Yeah.

0: And I don't want to spoil too much about... I'm trying not to...
1: I can see you're trying to navigate it without giving anything away.
0: Yeah. But... So what happens is... I think I can say this. I think he buys something from a shop that he wants to give to her.
1: Yep.
0: And it's a thing that, you know, it can you can make your own wishes come true.
1: Okay.
0: Basically, he then uses a wish for himself. And that's all I'll say.
1: Okay.
0: And the movie's called Obsession.
1: Right. okay. That's cool.
0: I'm just going to say I highly recommend it.
1: I kind of love that because that's what the 80s did really well with filmmaking is they had...
0: a product or something that... Yeah.
1: Well, you know, like I'll use Tom Hanks in Big, for example.
0: Yeah.
1: Like he makes a wish and then everything just unfolds because of that. It's something supernatural. It's a little spooky. It's a little unrealistic. It's not grounded, but we kind of accept it for the rules of the movie.
0: I could go,
1: this is cool.
0: Now that you've said that, I could probably say he worded a wish in the wrong way.
1: Yeah.
0: So that's where it progresses from there.
1: Yeah, okay.
0: And he doesn't get everything that he wants, I don't think. But
1: interesting.
0: It's such a great movie in the sense that I think I'm back going to watch movies like weekly now at the cinemas.
1: Oh, you're back in a cinema again.
0: That movie, I've got to say, I'm not normally like this. I think I love movies again.
1: Good.
0: I'm just so sick of, like, maybe...
1: Welcome back. My arms are open.
0: I know. Can we actually hug?
1: Wait, no.
0: I'm a big smelly boy today.
1: You're a little
0: big
1: poopy boy.
0: Sorry.
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3: Good morning. I'm Ebony Ablett. Three people are facing trafficking charges after recent targeted drug operations in Launceston. A woman charged with attempted murder will face the magistrate's court in Launceston again.
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0: 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Insane.
1: Insane, Nick.
0: In the membrane.
1: Now, speaking of insane, there's a bit of an issue going on at the moment.
0: Yeah.
1: This has gone international, in fact, with issues regarding digital purchasing versus physical purchasing. I'm not surprised we've hit this point. Like, it feels like we've been verging on this for a while.
0: Yeah.
1: Been waiting to see who would tip their hat first at the idea.
0: I mean, this is in the movie realm. This is in games. This is in everything.
1: Now, you think about it. Netflix was founded early 2000s, yep. Right? If not late 90s.
0: And, yeah, I think it was late 90s, yeah, and it was like VHS or something, wasn't it?
1: 98, 99 or something. They did video rentals, yeah. So it was a rental company that turned into a streaming service that we now know and love slash hate today.
0: Yeah, yep.
1: a big boom, and obviously streaming's taken off now. You see that films go to cinema and they're only there for 2 weeks before they're thrown straight back into a streaming platform now.
0: Yeah,
1: right?
0: Yeah.
1: Which is a big killer for the cinema industry. I'm hoping we're moving away from that now because it looks like cinema's back, right?
0: Yeah, it's looking good.
1: Really great.
0: It's looking golden.
1: Now, obviously, GTA 6 was announced and it's only a digital copy available. And they're even selling the physical copies being the case. You open it up, there's no disc. It's just a code to get
0: code.
1: Your digital copy.
0: It's
1: crazy
0: a message
1: work.
0: In a bottle, basically.
1: Yeah, it is. No, it is. They are sending a message and they've sent a wave through the industry at the moment.
0: Yeah.
1: The crazy thing is, if you go onto any, let's say Amazon Prime, for example, you go on there and you can rent movies as well as watch for free if something is available.
0: Yeah.
1: Or you can buy. Right?
0: Yeah, you can purchase them.
1: You can purchase movies as well. The crazy thing with the pricings of these is if you go onto Amazon Prime, for example, and see rental for a film, say Obsession, that's out at the moment, you can rent that for $20.
0: Yeah, it's insane, isn't it?
1: Rent
0: you,
1: it.
0: You get it for maybe a, like 48 hours or a week.
1: Yeah, like 48 to a week, depending on the streaming service.
0: Yeah.
1: You can buy it for $25, right? But there's T's and C's and a little fine print, and it says we can basically take this off you at any point we want to.
0: Yeah, which
1: so
0: is
1: so you don't
0: insane.
1: Own it.
0: That is such a...
1: So when you own it, you basically have unlimited access to it for as long as they have the licensing rights or they haven't pulled it from the streaming service.
0: It's insane, isn't it?
1: Yeah, it's
0: like,
1: crazy.
0: Hey, like kids, we could get Maccas.
1: Yeah.
0: I'll get you Maccas.
1: Yeah.
0: But at any point during the Maccas, Dad's going to go in for your chips.
1: Yes, that's it.
0: And
1: that's
0: he might
1: inevitable.
0: Take yeah.
1: Now, here's the
0: Chippy
1: kicker.
0: Tax.
1: If you jump onto eBay, if you jump onto any sort of site where you can purchase DVDs, Blu-rays, for example, most Blu-rays now, you purchase the Blu-ray for $22 or something like that, which is that middle ground.
0: Yeah.
1: But you get a free digital code with your Blu-ray purchase.
0: Oh.
1: So you own the film digitally as well.
0: And physically.
1: And
0: wow.
1: Physically.
0: Is that a problem?
1: It's a no-brainer. Well, it's not a problem. It's the cheat code, but what's this signifying is that digital media will always reign supreme for as long as we have it. We need it. If we eliminate it, we're losing out on a lot.
0: What about vinyls? Vinyls coming back.
1: Vinyls coming back,
0: records
1: baby.
0: Records are coming back.
1: It is. I agree. And, you know, people laughed at me for keeping my DVD collection.
0: Yeah.
1: Right? I've got boxes and boxes and boxes.
0: They'd be laughing no more.
1: I'll never get rid of them.
0: That's the last laugh. Hey, let's welcome back MySpace if we're trying to rebrand.
1: Because Tom's lonely. Tom from MySpace has got no friends now.
0: keeps messaging himself to seem less lonely. Nah, Tom, it's only you, mate. Echo chamber.
1: Poor guy.
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5: Good morning, I'm Ebony Applett. Coming up in your national news this half hour, a huge breakthrough in MND research. But first in your local news, state government's put a call out for ideas to revitalise Northern Tasmania with the closure of bogs set to make an impact. Premier Jeremy Rockliffe says the site could play a big role in the economic plan, but the government is yet to say how much it would spend on a potential redevelopment.
6: We want ideas. We want a blue sky thinking. And so I'm not going to limit ideas by putting a number on what potential investments a government such as ours could make.
5: Meanwhile, Labor has accused the state government of having no plans to follow through with a commitment to an urgent care clinic at Lagana after a 12-month deadline to construction passed.
7: There is no mention in the budget, there is no dollar allocation, and this community have had false hope raised, and again, this government have broken trust in the community and broken this promise.
5: Deputy Leader Janie Finlay there. The state government says the loan for the project has been approved and construction should start soon. Meantime, the first full year of free public transport is underway, an extension of cost of living measures designed to help ease pressure on household budgets. The state's transport minister says Tasmanians have been stepping aboard buses in large numbers since public transport was initially made free in March. It applies to all general access and dedicated school bus services across the state, as well as the Derwent ferries in Hobart. And this year's Festival of Voices is set to be bigger and louder than ever. The 10-day program kicks off with the big sing at the Hobart waterfront tonight. Festival of Voices Artistic Director Sean Rennie says he wants Tasmanians to reclaim their voices.
8: Singing is something that we used to all do all the time, but over the last 50 years or so, we've given it to the professionals. Singing is something that we now watch or listen to on our headphones. The Festival of Voices is here to change that.
5: It's not just Hobart getting in on the action, though. There are a few events across Launceston and the East Coast with tickets still available. Your look at the day's national news and your sport check are both coming up next.
4: All your industrial plastic, including Perspex, acrylic and nylon sheeting, all under one roof at Thomas Parker, Holbrook Street, Invermay. Chilly National News Now.
9: Morning, I'm Jackie Lim. A major breakthrough in the fight against motor neuron disease could help turn the deadly condition into a manageable illness. Researchers at the University of Queensland have developed a new trial drug. The project was backed by Fight MND, adding to the legacy of the late Neil Danaher. Businesses are being urged to make workplace safety a priority as the new financial year begins. Australian Institute of Health and Safety's Julia Whitford says almost 147,000 serious workers' compensation claims are made across the country each year.
10: There are more than 400 serious workers' compensation claims every single day in Australia.
9: Russia's war in the Ukraine has reached a grim new milestone. A report from the Centre for Strategic and International Studies estimates more than 2 million people have been killed, wounded, or have gone missing since the invasion began in 2022. And the world's oceans are running a fever. New data showing surface temperatures for June were the hottest ever recorded. Scientists say more than 90% of the extra heat trapped by greenhouse gases is being absorbed by the oceans.
4: Go down to Banjo's and tuck into the new Ned Kelly pie. Baked fresh daily, hearty beef mince, bacon, tomato, a whole egg on top, and covered in delicious melted cheese. Legendary.
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12: In sport, the Socceroos have been busy practicing penalty shootouts ahead of tomorrow's do-or-die clash with Egypt at the World Cup. Defender Alessandro Ceccati says they need to be prepared for anything.
13: Obviously on the day, there's after 120 minutes, so much changes on the pitch, so the players that start the game, most likely they're not going to be on the pitch at the end. So if it does get to that stage, then the coaching staff have to, you know, decide along with the players left on the field.
12: And in AFL, Geelong's licking its wounds after a 22-point loss to Brisbane at home. Paddy Dangerfield bagged 5 goals, but Starcats forward Jeremy Cameron was held goalless. However, coach Chris Scott says we shouldn't read too much into it.
14: I mean, he's going through a bit of a flat spot at the moment, there's no doubt about that. But I do remember getting these questions the week before he kicked 11. So if he doesn't kick at least 10 next week, I'll be flat.
12: That is the latest in news and sport. I'm Britt Aylin.
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15: It is ST Ruggletown in Youngtown for Hobart Road. Outbound, it has traffic building after Relbia Road. Expect the usual morning congestion in the CBD, but particularly at the intersection of Tamar and Brisbane Street in all directions. The rains are well and truly here. Do not attempt to drive through any floodwaters this morning. Want to feel like a big deal? 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I'm Cam. More traffic soon on Chilli, your home of the hottest hits.
4: Every Tasmanian journey starts with the right caravan. Explore Snowy River Launceston's full range at 6 Gaddy Street, Western Junction. Less than a kilometre from the airport. Chilli's three-day forecast.
16: Your Launceston weather forecast for today. Currently sitting at 7 degrees with a top of 14, about a medium chance of showers becoming less likely this morning, and thunderstorms are set to clear there as well. Tomorrow, Saturday, mostly sunny. It is picking up from here, top of 12 degrees, and Sunday, frosty, then sunny, top of 11.
17: Top of 13, thunderstorms clearing in Scottsdale today with high chance of showers becoming less likely late this morning, as well as those thunderstorms near the coast early this morning. Flood warnings throughout the North Esk River, the Northern Tasmania and the South Esk River as well. So keep an eye on those. Tops of 11 for your weekend. Mostly sunny tomorrow and a sunny day expected on the Sunday. It's sitting at 7 right now.
16: 8 degrees in St Helens currently with a top of 15. Thunderstorms clearing again, slight chance of showers and 30 kilometre winds coming through in the morning period. Tomorrow, mostly sunny for a top of 12 degrees there, and Sunday is a mostly cloudy day with a top of 11.
11: 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From the revolutionary Hills Hoist to breaking the sound barrier and inventing ultrasound and boldly asking the question, why dial-up and weaken Wi-Fi? Now, prepare yourselves for the greatest discovery of all. It's Nick and Marcus for breakfast on Chilli.
16: Yes.
17: Welcome on in. It's coming up to 20 minutes to 8 here on Chilli Breakfast with Nick and Marcus. Welcome on in. It's great to have you along for this Friday, baby. Now, on the way, inside the half hour, we're going to have Premier Jeremy Rockcliffe on the show. Now, it's going to be a stacked weekend, and I'm sure he's going to celebrate all that Northern Tasmania has got coming up, and we'll have a great chat about that on the way. But up next, Australia has built a black box. A black box is something that records information, has information, and the moment something goes wrong...
16: During crisis.
17: It's all right there.
16: The crisis box.
17: Right up till the crisis. We're going to tell you more about Australia's black box on the way, but right now, Sky Sebastian, get it done here on Chilli.
16: Get it done.

0: Chili breakfast, Nickamagus. Welcome on in. That one guy, Sebastian, get it done where we are getting it done here in Australia by making our own little black box somewhere out in Tasmania. This is...
1: Was it in Tassie?
0: Yeah, it actually is. It's getting built here.
1: I don't know why I thought it was out like remote Australia, like in a desert somewhere.
0: No, it's in Western Tasmania in the rugged mountain ranges. And it's... The strange thing about this, so the black box is basically, as you said, in a time of crisis, this thing has all the information just as basic as it is.
1: It's a time capsule.
0: Yeah, pretty well.
1: Yeah.
0: And that's pretty well what this thing's doing. So it's taking in information from the world.
1: Yep.
0: Non-biased opinions, like the black box isn't going, oh, by the way, I hated that decision.
1: Yeah. Yeah, it's taking things in factually and storing it.
0: Yeah, and it's got a big solar panel on the top of it. It looks like a monolith. It looks like the thing from 2001 on its side.
1: Yeah, it does. It's going to be huge.
0: It looks like a big, like, nice, smooth rock.
1: What's its purpose, though?
0: So, basically, when this thing is meant to record everything from the world.
1: It is, yeah. For what end?
0: When the world ends. This is for when Earth ends.
1: Yep.
0: This is meant to be the information keeper that they eventually find. Sounds like something from a movie.
1: How is it pulling things in from around the world, though?
0: This is what I don't know, because I'm wondering whether it's... someone's delivering it information, not in the sense of there's a little mailbox on the side of it.
1: Some guy has to go and update it every day.
0: And poor aliens in the future when aliens sift through it, they find like five letters to Santa or something like that.
1: But you know what? Mailbox. When we've colonised Mars and then some people have to come back and go pick that up, could be handy.
0: It could be, or it might take that information that we, like, went to Mars and living on Mars, that sort of thing. It might just be home.
1: It's kind of genius. There's a film waiting to be written about this.
0: Yeah, it's 2001 A Space Odyssey. It's been made.
1: What do you mean?
0: It's got all the information on what happened. Everything.
1: Yeah, okay, yeah, you're right.
0: This is what's happened already. I just think, look, this is cool. But why put it here? Why would every news site is saying
1: because it's our invention.
0: Tassie is the safest location. Don't tell everyone we're the safest location. Then we become unsafe.
1: Yeah.
0: Then we become a not base.
1: You've just put a key target here. now it's a problem.
0: Yeah, what are you doing? Move it. Get rid of it.
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0: Stereo Hearts here on Chilli Breakfast. Nick and Marcus, and there's a lot coming up this weekend and a lot of news going around the state right now, and there's one person who can tell us everything about it. His name, Jeremy Rockley. Premier Rockcliffe, thanks for joining us.
1: Never gets old.
0: No. Got to keep tradition going. How are you going, mate?
1: I'm going well, thank you.
0: You must be a busy, busy man.
1: Busy lad. I was out in the northeast yesterday. We announced our Northern Economic Summit yesterday as well as a result of the Bogues closure, which is all very disappointing, of course. But we've got to move on and build on the confidence that I think is already here. With lots of stuff happening in Lonnie. Well, great weekend, firstly.
0: Massive weekend.
1: We've got the footy as well. Further down the northwest coast, got the Devils playing as well, which is fantastic. So a lot happening in around northern Tasmania. But we need to build on that.
0: Yep.
1: Get the great minds together. And there's plenty in the northern Tasmania, including, of course, your good selves, to discuss the future of Northern Tasmania, and I look forward to that on July the 15th.
0: Yes, of course. Now, of course, the big news with Bogues, it is unfortunate. I think I've got a hot take on this, and I don't know if you guys will agree, but I think we've got a lot of great beers in the local area that we can continue supporting and we should be supporting. Bogues is unfortunate. But we still have great beer here. We shouldn't just hold it to Bogues.
1: Well, over the last 30 years, when you think that we were the first whiskey legal distillery created, that was Lark, and how that's developed into not only spirits, but of course the wonderful craft beers which you're talking about.
0: Yes.
2: Yep.
1: There are great local producers of wonderful beer, craft beer, right across Tassie, particularly across the north and the northwest, of course. And so a lot of potential to grow.
0: Yeah, 100%.
2: What's the news with Bogues? I mean, there's big talk about at the moment trying to save face with this one and heading off to Japan, I believe.
1: Look, that's right, Marcus. The company have made it very clear that they're going to still produce Bogues, the product, but elsewhere, unfortunately. And, you know, heart goes out to the 40-plus workers that will lose their jobs.
2: Of course, yeah.
1: And their families. And we need to firstly focus on them and their families in that transition. That's the number one priority. But also that site is a fantastic site that can be best utilised. It's virtually in the CBD.
0: Yes.
1: You can imagine a redeveloped site with all sorts of hospitality and potential retail and whatever it might be right on that site. And we need to ensure that we work with the parent company, which is Kirin, based in Japan, to ensure that they are good corporate citizens and support this community in the transition by, you know, making potentially that site available sooner rather than later.
0: Yes. Yeah.
1: We can create something very special there, which can add to the vibrancy of the city, create more jobs, and really bring further heart to what is a great Launceston city.
0: How long does a meeting like that take? You've got to go all the way over to Japan. How long do you expect to like have these talks? Like, is it a week sort of thing, or, hey, if you have to push out a month?
1: I'll be going away for 4 or 5 days, and it won't be my only focus, I'd have to say, but it's important that while we're there, we eyeball the company and say, hold on, when you make decisions at the stroke of a pen, like you've done, there are people behind that. And so, you know, this meeting will be up to an hour probably, but there'll be you know, dialogue before and after.
0: Yeah, right.
2: I think it is vitally important that we do find something to replace this, as you've said. One thing that is obviously quite prominent here in Launceston is that we do hold some amazing events. We have the likes of Festivali, we've now got Island Escape, we've got the footy on, there's a bunch of things, it's always rolling around, but the problem is that the CBD needs just that little bit of a boost, I think, now. Shops are closing left, right and centre, and I think that to lose yet another sort of landmark like this would be damaging. So I think it is a priority.
1: And that's right. And look, when you look at what's happening around the city, and we've got a new Verve Hotel, we've got Fragrance Hotel, there's cranes in the sky, there's plenty happening and plenty being built. And we need to keep that momentum going and not lose sight of the bigger picture. This is a lull in confidence, if you like, and I feel that a bit about the place. But when you actually look what is happening, what's happened in this city, but I can see Launceston and Northern Tasmania really being the festival hub of the state. state.
0: Yeah, you know, party capital.
1: The party capital. I like that, Nick. Well done. I mean, we talk about Dark Mofo in Southern Tasmania, which is a fantastic event.
2: Of course.
1: But look at this year. Party in the Paddock, Foo Fighters, the Island Escape Festival is an example. You know, and we've got Convention Centre around the corner in terms of that construction as well. So there is a lot that we can, you know, build on in this city. It's a city of gastronomy, which is UNESCO, you know, acknowledged beautiful food in abundance and wine and viticulture and beautiful food. And so, you know, not only can come and enjoy yourself at these festivals we speak of, but you can explore the surrounds and really appreciate what our hardworking farmers and producers can do. And that sells us and Tasmania and the wonderful brand. So Northern Tasmania's days ahead, I think, are very, very bright indeed.
0: It does look absolutely beautiful, the horizon here. Yeah. And every morning, every afternoon, every night, the horizon's beautiful. Okay. You agree, Marcus?
2: Yeah, sure. You're waffling now.
0: No, Premier Rockcliffe, thank you very much for the update. Best of luck over in Japan. I've got a lot to recommend for you. I just went over to Japan. You definitely got to visit the only Pringles store in the world.
1: Thank you, Nick.
0: It is absolutely insane.
2: I feel his time's going to be precious while over there, but I'm sure if he gets some time to grab some Pringles,
0: Pringles store's the way to go.
1: If I don't make it, I'll put it on my bucket list.
0: Thanks for joining us, mate. Best of luck over there.
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18: Good morning, I'm Ebony Applish. Coming up on your national news this hour, charges laid following a stabbing death in Melbourne. First though, in your local news, the Vogue's Brewery site will form a key part of a plan to revitalise the northern Tasmanian economy. Exactly what will happen with the site is still up in the air, with parent company Lion set to shut it down in November.
19: And we're not going to play down. The times are difficult and challenging, but with challenge again comes that opportunity.
18: Launceston Mayor Matthew Garwood there. It comes as the Premier prepares to fly out to Japan to meet with the parent company of Lion Australia, Kirin, seeking to secure assurances for the 42 impacted workers at the Bogue site and the local community. Focus now turning towards the future of the site and what it may become. Local developer Errol Stewart warning it will need significant investment and collaboration. After some very wet conditions this week, Tasmania's SES has several flood advice warnings currently issued for the north and east. An advice warning is current for the North East River from Ballroom to Coralin and Coralin to Mowbray, the Meander River between Carrick and Hudson, the Liffey River between Liffey and Carrick, Lake River for Cressy and surrounds, Upper Brumbies Creek to Blackwood Creek, Macquarie River from Morningside Bridge to Cressy, as well as the South East River from Fingal to Avoca and Avoca to Hanlith, and the Meander River from Deloraine to Westwood. Locals are warned that flooding is likely for low-lying areas, which could impact livestock, property and driving conditions, and are being encouraged by authorities to review flood emergency plans. And the Festival of Voices officially kicks off tonight. It will begin with the annual Big Sing on Hobart's waterfront, which is free and family-friendly. Events being held across the north and on the east coast this year as well. Festival of Voices Artistic Director Sean Rennie says it will be the biggest Festival of Voices to date.
20: We also have Older, Wiser, Louder, which celebrates some of the greatest female voices this country has, such as Casey Donovan and Deborah Cheatham. We have Lior, Emma Pask, Michelle Merero, a soprano from Puerto Rico. The list is huge.
18: Your look at today's national news and your sport check are both coming up next.
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21: Morning, I'm Jackie Lim. A 17-year-old boy has been charged with murder over Wednesday night's fatal stabbing of a teenager in Melbourne's north. Another two people have been arrested, with a 20-year-old man charged with criminal damage by fire. Crime Stoppers boss Stella Smith says it's a tragedy that shouldn't have happened.
22: Any life lost in Victoria is, of course, a tragedy, and, you know, it just shouldn't be happening on our streets.
21: The federal opposition's hitting the road in a bid to turn around its post-election slump. Opposition leader Angus Taylor will spend Parliament's winter break campaigning in every state and territory. And America is said to celebrate 250 years of independence tomorrow, with Washington planning the biggest fireworks display ever. Former ambassador to the US Joe Hockey telling Seven, Saturday's also set to bring with it temperatures topping 40 degrees.
23: Trying to beat some Guinness Book of Records extravaganza. It's going to go at 11 o'clock at night. There'll be about 100,000 people outside.
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0: In sport, Lions coach Chris Fagan says his side's 8-1 first quarter was one of the keys to overcoming the Cats' ferocious home ground advantage.
1: When you play in a hostile environment like GMHBA Stadium against Geelong, the dream thing is, I guess, is to get a good start when you're on the road, and we certainly did that.
0: Brisbane took last night's match by 22 points, Lion Kai Lohman and Geelong's Paddy Dangerfield kicking 5 apiece. Alex De Minaur's through to the third round at Wimbledon, the Demon clinching a straight sets win over Frenchman Adrian Mannarino overnight. Meantime, Kim Birrell's been knocked out this morning after going down to her Romanian opponent in straight sets. And F1 star Lando Norris is playing down talk Max Verstappen could become his teammate at McLaren, replacing Aussie driver Oscar Piastri. The rumours making the rounds in British media, but Lando says he and Oscar are working well together and the speculation is not serious. That's the latest in news and sport. I'm Britt Aylin.
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5: The West Tamar Highway has become pretty stop-start in both directions through Riverside. Its intersection with Eccleston Road is heavily congested in all directions. The rains are well and truly here. Do not attempt to drive through any floodwaters this morning. River level rises are likely along the North Esk River. Bob Jane T-Marts has a massive 35% off selected Bridgestone tyres. 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I'm Cam. More traffic soon on Chilli, your home of the hottest hits.
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25: Your Launceston weather forecast for today, currently sitting at 8 degrees, top of 14, about a medium chance of showers becoming less likely this morning, and 20 kilometre winds coming through as well there. Saturday is a mostly sunny day, top of 12 degrees, and Sunday frosty, then sunny. Top of 11.
26: Top of 13. There's some thunderstorms clearing in Scottsdale today around the coast, and partly cloudy day expected with high chance of showers becoming less likely late this morning. Tomorrow, it's going to be mostly sunny in 11.
25: Your Launceston weather forecast for today, currently sitting at 8 degrees, top of 14.

0: Slight chance of showers and 30-kilometre winds coming in. Saturday, mostly sunny, top of 12. And Sunday, mostly cloudy, top of 11.
1: In a world of chaos, two legendary heroes were sent to bring peace and order to the planet. But we couldn't afford them. So we're settling for the next best thing. Or what was available anyway. Nick and Marcus for breakfast on Chilli.
2: Yes, welcome on in. It's 8 minutes past eight, and on the way, we're going to... I've got something for you, right?
0: For me?
2: Well, for us. I think we need to stay united in this, because something has happened recently where I'm starting to make a list, and now a list of people who go against us, in a way. And now it's called the enemy list.
0: Are we uniting on that front?
2: We are 100% uniting. We've got to stay together and banded like brothers in this one, because there's a lot of people getting on my nerves right now.
0: Okay.
2: They've ended on my enemy list, and I think it should be the show's enemy list. I'll tell you who's on it on the way next, all right?
0: I look forward to this immensely.
2: And to everyone listening, your name might be mentioned on the way next.
0: Yeah, looking at you, Chris Hemsworth.
2: Yeah, somehow Hemsworth made it on there.

0: 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Here on Chilli Breakfast, where the nominations are closed and the voting is now opened for Chilli FM's Battle of the Brews. You go vote at chillifm.com.au and you might score yourself a coffee voucher.
1: Brew are you? Well, we should have done it.
0: I know. The opportunity is still there where we can do it. But right now, I think we've made a few enemies. Now,
1: love this.
0: We've got an enemy list developing.
1: Yeah.
0: And I don't know what's going on right now, but I have a colonoscopy to have today, so my gut is completely empty.
1: Not on my bingo card for today. You talking about your colonoscopy to the Imperial March. Definitely not on my bingo card.
0: Someone's yelling bingo out there because they knew this was going to happen. I don't know.

0: know what's going on right now, but everyone seems to think it's a fun idea to poke the bear. Everyone's, there's people eating Maccas in front of me and going, oh, this Big Mac tastes so good.
1: Oh, is this what this is about?
0: What?
1: I kind of did this to you as well, in a way. Although I think I've been pretty supportive outside of the one thing I did.
0: Can we be together on this? Because something happened yesterday.
1: Yeah.
0: We went to our local coffee shop.
1: We did go to our favourite cafe.
0: And they were talking about dressing up as us at a birthday party.
1: Yeah. I think the theme to the party was the dumbest duo you've ever seen in your lives.
0: Because straight away, they start imitating us and going, oh, I bought a house and I'm better than everyone. Yeah. And like, oh, I play with Lego all the time. And it's like, guys,
2: I've got a mustache and I'm a victim. I'm Nick. Look at
0: all
2: me.
0: All the time.
1: We got teased.
0: I'm not standing for it.
1: And we took it on the chin. I think we took it quite well. Banter's banter. I love it. I was all for it. But you know what? It felt very targeted too.
0: So you know what, Tumble? You've made your way on the enemy list.
1: Oh, you're dropping names.
0: I'm dropping names.
1: All right, Tumble.
0: Tumble, we'll still come
1: out. It's going to be a rumble in the tumble.
0: We're still coming over for coffee.
1: Yeah, we are. Yeah, please don't stop.
0: Can I also say this?
1: Yeah.
0: My partner's dad mentioning Big Macs all the time around me while I can't eat Big Macs?
1: Yeah.
0: You're on the enemy list.
1: Well, here's the thing. I went into Tumble the other day, and they were like, I told them about your procedure, and they were like, oh, you should definitely buy his favourite snack here and eat it in front of him. And I was like, sure.
0: So cruel.
1: So they gave me the snack. I came back to the station, ate it, and obviously it was a cruel joke, and I felt bad, but it was their idea. I'm putting them under the bus.
0: And you ate it slowly in front of me. My favourite Kinder slice, he ate it so slow in front of me. And I had to watch as the Kinder melted in your mouth. And I was astonished, and I was crippled as well. So,
1: hey,
0: you made yourself on the enemy list as well.
1: Am I on there?
0: Nah.
1: Well, I can't support your enemy list if I'm on it.
0: I know, sorry. Can I also say, Chloe Allen, she works on reception here. She's made her way on the enemy list.
1: What did she do? You pick on her all the time.
0: I barely even do. I don't do that.
1: What did she do? Was this the smashed sea monkeys thing?
0: Yeah, she sent me a photo she made up of our sea monkeys that we've got.
1: Yeah.
0: All smashed up. She said the AC guys came in the other day. They accidentally did this. Sent me a photo of our sea monkeys all smashed
1: up. All AI smashed up. Yeah.
0: And I was like, for a split second there, I was like, my baby. Oh. You know what? So, Chloe, you've made yourself right to the top of that enemy list.
1: Didn't you AI photo some clothing of hers with poo stains on it?
0: Oh, freshly washed clothes that had poo on it. And I was just asking.
1: So I feel like that's a pretty fair retaliation. I don't want to defend Chloe here, but
0: that's our children over there, and you're allowing that?
1: I really wish you'd stop saying our children.
0: It's our babies.
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0: 23 minutes past eight.
1: Nico.
0: Yes.
1: We have an uncertain future ahead of us, apparently.
0: Always is. I mean, I can't be sure of what's going to happen tomorrow.
1: There is a gentleman here. He's an Aussie dad of three, and he's on a mission to reverse declining birth rate. Because
0: oh no,
1: yeah, I know, which is a weird sentence. Just like, what is he single-handedly attempting that, or is he just trying to convince us to do it?
0: And don't label yourself as super dad.
1: He's like, I volunteer myself as tribute.
0: I promise I'll get the birth rates up so quick.
1: It is a weird sentence, but it's mainly his main thing is that it's the more interesting part, should I say, is the math or the science behind it. He's saying that roughly, very roughly, if we were to just stop having children, right?
0: Yep.
1: All of a sudden, everyone in Australia just went, you know what? No more kids. We're
0: everyone
1: done.
0: On pause.
1: Society would end in 90 years.
0: 90 years would last. That's a lot longer than I thought.
1: Yeah.
0: That's not
1: would,
0: bad.
1: But it would be a sharp decline and everything would fall to pieces. The problem is that you do need to, you know,
0: you need to bring
1: population up.
0: Yep.
1: I don't, trust me, I don't think there's people out there who are just going to dead stop. There's people out there who are pumping 9, 10, 11 kids out.
0: Oh, yeah.
1: Per year.
0: Yep.
1: Do you know what I mean? Like
0: there
1: rabbits.
0: Dozens. Dozens of kids running out.
1: So
0: of
1: I don't
0: house.
1: Think there's any struggle there, but it is a concern. And I think there has been a downward trend in having children. I think that the societal pressures that we once felt.
0: Oh, even cost of living. You look at that.
1: But that's it. These are the factors that parents. You know, I'll use Flick and myself as an example. We've been teetering on the do we, don't we conversation for quite some time. I'm 36, Flick's 39. We're getting to that point in our lives where you ultimately kind of have to make a decision either way.
0: But I know your decision.
1: No, you
0: after
1: don't.
0: Hanging
1: no, you
0: out
1: don't.
0: With me all day, every day.
1: Oh, yeah.
0: You're in the party of yes. Like, let's have kids as quick as we can.
1: If you've done anything for me, Nick, you have deterred me from ever wanting to have kids.
0: What? Like, are you kidding?
1: You are the worst case scenario of a toddler.
0: I'm only 25.
1: Yeah, I know. Going on six. Truly. You're in the terrible 20-25s now.
0: I don't think I'll stop till 85. Then I might grow a bit
1: but
0: more mature.
1: I want to say, all jokes aside.
0: Yep.
1: The choice is yours. Don't feel that pressure. If it's not for you, it's not for you. There's nothing worse than people around you saying, no, you need to, or you should, or constantly asking you, when are you going to? Ignore them.
0: Don't even
1: tell them to shut up. Tell them to mind their own business.
0: Yep.
1: You do what's best for you, honey boo-boo.
0: It is just a general question, though. It's just
1: it's always loaded, though, because there's always just that little bit of judgment on the end of that question, because when someone says, are you going to have kids, it's implying that, why haven't you yet?
0: Yep.
1: Usually, more times than not.
0: Because I am one. I'm a big kid myself.
1: Yeah. Well.
0: That's my answer.
1: Don't have a Nick.
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11: Good morning, I'm Ebony Applett. Local developer Errol Stewart says the Boggs Brewery could become a focal point for the North as industry heads brainstorm what exactly to do with it in the future. As part of an economic revitalisation plan being developed for the North, the call has been put out for ideas for the prime location as the brewery prepares to cease production in November. Errol Stewart says it opens up a major opportunity.
12: I think it'll be hospitality based most certainly, and there's already a commitment from the government for a convention centre, and I think we need to look at that really hard and make sure we get that right.
11: AI company Firmus has announced details of community consultation sessions for its proposed data centre at the old pulp mill site at Bell Bay. The first Project Southgate event will be held as a webinar for those unable to attend in person. That will be held next Wednesday night. Drop-in sessions will also be held in Georgetown on Thursday and at Sidmouth on Saturday. You can RSVP via Humanitics and book a time that suits you. The development application can be viewed on the Georgetown Council website. Community representation encouraged as part of the assessment process. And if you're planning a weekend trip to the south to visit a famous local celebrity, you're being asked to have a rethink. The 1,000-kilogram southern elephant seal Neil has returned to Tasmania's beaches to rest after 5 months at sea, attracting global attention with his antics. Efforts are being ramped up to keep Neil the seal safe on what experts believe will likely be his last weekend on shore here. His viral status, though, is compromising his safety. As the Department of Natural Resources and Environment's Dr. Chris Carlion urges us to keep our distance.
13: You know, we have had some pretty silly behaviour instances with people carrying their small babies up close to him and simply trying to get that shot for Instagram. So he may look placid, may not be a lot of movement for hours during the day, but he can move fast.
11: Your Look the Day's National News and your Sport Check are both coming up next.
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14: Morning, I'm Jackie Lim. The Coalition and Greens say Labor's proposed social media crackdown needs closer scrutiny, backing a Senate inquiry into the legislation. The inquiry means the bill won't return to Parliament for at least 8 weeks, but Deputy Liberal Leader Jane Hume on Seven says they have the time, so why not do it right?
15: The legislation was introduced yesterday at the end of the last sitting fortnight of this term. Now, we're not in Parliament for the next 6 weeks. Why not use that time to make sure that this legislation is going to work this time?
14: A 16-year-old has been charged with murder following the fatal stabbing of a 15-year-old boy in Melbourne's north. The victim was found with stab wounds outside a medical centre in Craigieburn on Wednesday night and later died. South Australia has been bombarded with an intense weather system, delivering the wettest start to July in 40 years. The Bureau recording 42 millimetres fell in Metro Adelaide yesterday, making it the city's fifth wettest July day on record. And with the live-action Moana about to hit cinemas, Dwayne The Rock Johnson has announced a third animated film is also in the works.
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16: In sport, Brisbane's charged back into the top four after a second statement win in as many weeks, this time against the Cats. The visitors piled on the first 8 goals before running out 22-point winners. Geelong veteran Paddy Dangerfield told Seven there was no coming back after that.
17: That's the game, isn't it? They got the ascendancy and they capitalised forward to centre. Feels like we wrestled hard and missed some opportunities, and they, the premiership team that they are, they executed at the right time.
16: However, the win may have come at a cost for the Lions, with Darcy Gardner sent for scans after twinging his hamstring in the final term. And England's locked in a final showdown with Australia in the Women's T20 World Cup. They got there with a 4-run semi-final win over South Africa at the Oval. The deciders played out early Monday morning our time. That's the latest in news and sport. I'm Britt Allen.
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18: Plenty of traffic in the CBD. Brisbane Street is quite heavily congested. Over in Newstead, Elphin Road is very slow on approach to Hobblers Bridge Road, and Hobblers Bridge Road is very slow on approach to Elphin Road. Rain aplenty out there. Please do not attempt to drive through any floodwaters. River level rises are likely along the North Esk River. 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I'm Cam. More traffic soon on Chilli, your home with the hottest hits.
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1: Your Launceston weather forecast for today, currently sitting at 8 degrees with a top of 14 about. Thunderstorms clearing, but with a medium chance of showers becoming less likely this morning and some light winds coming in. Saturday and Sunday will be picking up from here, mostly sunny both days. Saturday with a top of 12 degrees there. Sunday with a bit of frost about in the morning and then a top of 11 about as well.
0: Top of 13, thunderstorms clearing in Scottsdale today. Expect a high chance of showers becoming less likely late this morning. There's a few minor flood warnings around the North Esk River. Flood watch for northern Tasmania and minor flood warning for the South Esk River today as well. Mostly sunny weekend, tops of 11 Saturday and Sunday. It's currently sitting at 6 degrees.
1: 8 degrees in St Helens with a top of 15. More thunderstorms clearing and a slight chance of showers in the morning. 30 kilometre winds coming through the morning period as well. Saturday is a mostly sunny day, top of 12 degrees there, and Sunday mostly cloudy, top of 11.
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0: Welcome on in. It is 8:36. Chilli Breakfast, Nick and Marcus, with two songs up at the Chilli Instagram right now, all thanks to Launceston Floor World. We get to do the spicy single. Marcus and I picked a song each. You go vote at the Chilli Instagram story, and the most voted song gets played at the end of the show. What hath thou selected today, Marcus?
1: Well, Nick, I've gone with an absolute zippy little banger from Rihanna and Calvin Harris. It's We Found Love.

0: Downtown, We Found Love, your two songs at the Chilli Instagram story right now. Make your vote. We've got that, but we've also got some freebies out on the streets of Launceston. We'll find out where, with J-Haz. She's out there somewhere.
1: We will catch her.
0: And what is she driving? She drives something.
1: J...
0: She normally drives horses, but maybe this time a car? A J...

0: Benson Boone, Mr. Electric Blue. You've got Nick and Marcus here on Chilli Breakfast for your Friday, baby. Welcome on in. And with Friday comes freebies.
1: Hey now, we're Jackie with the freebies. Tell me, cruising, got some free stuff

0: Here she is, Jay Harves. Welcome on
1: good
0: in.
1: Good morning. Good morning. How are you guys?
0: Oh, we're great good. For a Friday.
1: Is it dry in there?
0: Yes. How is it out there? Pretty wet?
1: It's actually pretty dry. Rain stopped for now. But
0: yeah, good.
1: Certainly very wet, yep.
0: Now, Harves, we've got the Battle of the Brews going on right now. You've been visiting various coffee places that are up for voting right now, and you're at a new location today.
1: I am. We've got the top five up online to vote for right now at chillyfm.com.au. But I'm at Charlie's Coffee and Snack Bar. I've got Kat and Camille here.
0: Hey, welcome on in. Come on in. Come on.
2: Good morning.
0: Hey, guys. Now,
3: how are you?
0: Very good. Now, I believe you guys fed us while we were while we launched the brand new IGA at Inveresk. You guys gave us a nice sweet coffee while we were there. And I got to say, it was delightful. Do you remember that?
3: I do. How can we forget you guys?
2: Don't worry, I'd forget me.
0: Still got the marks there from when we were last there. Now, can I ask, is this a newly established coffee joint?
3: It is. When you guys were here, we hadn't quite got it opened yet, but we've been around since March and we've got Charlie's and we've got Kat and the team who are serving our customers every day, doing an awesome job.
2: Ah, we were some of the first customers.
0: Yeah, we were.
2: That's amazing.
3: We were. I think it's called guinea pigs.
2: Yeah, we were the guinea pigs.
0: Test subjects. So and we survived.
2: You've been nominated. This is massive. But what is it that you guys do that you feel is uniquely special? What is it that you bring to the table that people should jump on and definitely vote for you or nominate you for?
3: Oh, well, what can you say? I mean, a good coffee is the key, isn't it?
2: It is.
3: Great team members serving it to you.
2: Yep.
3: We also run spend $50 in store at the IGA and you'll get a free coffee as well. So,
0: oh, I did not know that.
2: We did not know that.
0: Oh, my gosh. So $50 you spend in store, you get a free coffee outside.
2: That's a great partnership.
3: Correct.
0: Oh, my gosh.
2: Wowzers.
3: And we've just launched the high protein coffee
1: milk.
3: As well. We're using a high protein milk. All those protein freaks out there.
0: Oh, wait.
2: So my ears have pricked up.
0: Yeah, Marcus. Yeah.
2: Hello.
0: Marcus is now flexing weirdly.
2: My shirt just came off. I don't know what happened. Being that you're across from the stadium there as well, do you guys open on weekends? What are your hours?
3: Yeah, so we're open at 6 o'clock in the morning. And this weekend we've got footy playing.
2: Yeah.
3: Hawthorn, of course.
2: Yeah, yeah.
3: So you got that's happening. Well, so you've got park run every week. Every Saturday morning got park run. So
0: right.
3: Always a good chance to come over and try one of our coffees.
2: You're in such a key location for a Saturday to be open to the public, so that's really great.
0: That is awesome. That's Charlie's Coffee and Snack Bar at Inveresk. Thank you very much, guys, for joining us on the show. But Harves, can we get Harves back on the line? You there?
1: Harvey. Yeah, I'm here. You got me?
2: Are you there?
1: Coming in.
0: That's the Harvey that I know.
1: Do you read me?
0: Is that secretly Camille?
1: What?
0: No, that's Harves, is it?
1: No,
0: yeah.
1: No,
0: I thought
1: no,
0: it was.
1: No. Yeah, me. It's all good.
2: What have you got for us?
0: Yeah.
1: I've got some giveaways, of course, this morning. I've got your Crips, Masterloaf, your Red Bull, Macca's vouchers, Valhalla ice cream. It's all right here at Charlie's Coffee and Snack Bar at Inveresk.
0: Get on down, try a coffee, get a freebie. That's the way to go, Harves. Thanks. We'll catch you Tuesday.
1: Yeah.
0: See you
2: then.
0: See you.
2: Bye.
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on Tealy Breakfast. Good morning, it's Nick and Marcus with you. Fear Friday, home wrecker. We've got to wrap it up for another day and another week. Thank you very much for joining us for this glorious Friday, but we got to get out.

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1: Nah.
2: Oh, that video sent me. I'm so sorry.
1: Marcus showed me a video right before we went on air. And it was one of those videos where the comment section was way better than the video.
2: You just straight to the comment section. So funny. This is the Spicy Single. It's all thanks to Launceston Floor World. We've picked two songs. They go head to head and battle it out. Nick picked one, I pick one. And it gets played at the end of the show. Only one winner, though, not both, unfortunately.
1: No.
2: It is down to a poll. It's up on the Chili Instagram. So please jump on, give us a follow, and then select your song. Select what you want to hear.
1: Crucial decision. What song did you pick today?
2: I've gone with Calvin Harris and Rihanna with We Found Love. Strong choice.
1: Strong, and it goes up against my strong pick, I think, Macklemore, Ryan Lewis.
2: The guy singing the chorus in this is from one of my favourite very underground bands called Foxy Shazam.
1: Yes.
2: Came out of absolutely nowhere. No one knows who this dude is. No one knows who Foxy is. But
1: Sounds incredible.
2: He's got a good voice, man. He's kind of like a raw, not as good, but close Freddie Mercury.
1: Yeah. Yeah, good description. Keep talking about Foxy Shazam.
2: No.
1: You've got paragraphs to go.
2: I do, but we've got to get on with this. We've got to pick a winner. Why? It feels like you're padding.
1: Keep going, Foxy Shazam. So what's he sing, this bit of the song? All right, drum roll. We should wrap it up then.
2: Yes! No amount of padding's going to help you this time, boy. Or Paddington Bear over there.
1: Have a good weekend. Bye!

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2: 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It looks like an alien hand.
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13: Morning, I'm Jackie Lim. New hope for Aussies living with MND, a potential treatment development by University of Queensland researchers, is being hailed a major step forward. The breakthrough was supported by Fight MND funding, with human trials expected within 5 years. The Defence Industry Minister isn't backing down on his comments about the Liberal Party founder. Pat Conroy caused quite a stir yesterday, branding Robert Menzies as a Nazi appeaser. He's told Nine this morning he's not sorry.
14: Absolutely not. In those remarks, I made a simple fact. He was Laws had a policy of appeasement. The Liberals' argument isn't with me, it's with history.
13: A huge dump of snow has breathed life back into Australia's struggling ski season. The New South Wales and Victorian Alps were hit with a major snowstorm overnight after weeks of unusually dry and warm conditions left many slopes without a blanket. Weather experts say more wintry weather is on the way. And getting up from your chair could be more important than you think. New research from the University of Glasgow has found every extra hour of uninterrupted sitting is linked to a 9% higher risk of cancer.
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9: In sport, Alex de Minaur's through to the third round at Wimbledon after a straight sets win over Frenchman Adrian Manarino. In AFL, Brisbane's defeated Geelong by 22 points at Cadinia Park. And at the World Cup, Spain's eliminated Austria this morning. Up next, it's Portugal versus Croatia, with that match kicking off right about now.
15: I Heart Tassie.
16: That can be really disheartening because you might come out with somebody who does have quite a clear diagnosis that has had it for 14, 15, 18 years.
17: For some time, pre-kinder kids in northwest Tasmania with autism or ADHD have faced delayed diagnoses, only getting the assessments they need later in childhood or even as adults, or they slip through the cracks entirely. A team at the University of Tasmania is working to change that. I'm Gareth Thompson, and in this episode of iHeart Tassie, I speak to clinical psychologist Baxter Adams. He's the deputy director of the UTAS University Psychology Clinic, and his team is working to tear down institutional barriers through quietly radical collaboration in an effort to change the course of young people's lives. In regional Tassie, two big hurdles stand in the way of parents seeking assessment for kids with suspected neurodivergence: availability and cost. The UPC is seeking to overcome that. It runs an outreach clinic in Burnie, providing free assessments for autism and ADHD in those crucial pre-kinder years by utilising students.
16: So they're still getting the same quality of assessment because it's led by registered psychologists such as myself, but it just creates that learning opportunity which meets the needs of developing our workforce. And we also have about 50 or so students in the program at a given time, so we're able to do quite a bit more assessments.
17: Baxter and his team have run other outreach programs to different populations around the state. One Northwest clinician caught wind of this and knew what her region needed.
16: On this occasion, Caitlin Cocker, who is the manager of the psychological service at the Tasmanian Health Service in the Northwest, reached out to us that there was a large number of individuals to be assessed going into kindergarten this year and wondered if we could set up some meetings to collaborate on some of the outreach programs she had heard about through our clinic. And yeah, we just started a conversation and just worked together to make everything kind of line up. And we also reached out to the school system as well. Again, the psychologists kind of all know each other and were, you know, quite happy to collaborate. And they provided us a large number of rooms.
17: Baxter, collaborations between big bureaucracies like universities and governments aren't always this seamless. Is this a Tassie thing?
16: I would say that that's one of the huge strengths of Tasmania, is the ability for a university and a health service to have really good bidirectional communication and a collaborative nature. Just becomes less navigating complex hierarchical systems and more just like, oh, this is a need. Like, let's collaborate and see if we can meet it together.
17: This low bureaucracy, no nonsense spirit of collaboration has allowed Baxter's team to work in some uniquely meaningful contexts. In one project, the clinic worked with the business school's tax clinic on both financial literacy and much needed psychological assessments.
16: It's just an amazing kind of good news story where, you know, there's something that was about helping a community with access to financial literacy, but now it's become a holistic initiative where another school, which is psychology, has come and provided, you know, assessments that will assist individuals in accessing information about financial literacy, but certainly wouldn't be what you would think straight away.
17: And what do you hope the biggest thing the psychologists of the future take away from all of this?
16: I want them to be able to experience that kind of collaboration so they get a really good taste of that before they graduate. So they can kind of take that mantra on out there in the real world that you're never on your own.
17: And that's it for this week's episode of iHeart Tassie. The University Psychology Clinic at UTAS provides in-person and telehealth services for all members of the Tasmanian community. You can get more details on the website. I'm Gareth Thompson. Thanks for your company.
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